0: The governor man, Lieutenant Stitchy, of course, Natty Dreadlocks.
1: If I am pumpkin, put it on the bicycle and start the riding. In reach the main road, the dread start the shouting.
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4: Yes, I want to see him so good.
3: Butcher Banton.
4: Butcher Banton, so that guy, excess amount
3: of champagne. Yeah, man, this is called the Grudge, right, ladies?

0: 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Beauty good as a song, listen on. Ready now. 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
1: Them a chat, my man.
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0: Wow. www.iristomradio. Hold on a second. Take a fun break, DJ Key. Take a fun break. 28 minutes before 9 o'clock New York time. Yes, in Jamaica. 20 minutes before 8 o'clock. All right. Let me just give you some brief reminder that Saturday, August 8th is all about the Brownsville Primary Alumni having their annual fish fry. 6 Park at 4th Street in Canarsie. Derek Douglas have tickets on sale. For those people who know of Derek Douglas, yes, you can call him at 347-886-4312. 347-886-4312. Also, DJ Keith, 347-799-5375. Ticket price is only $35. They're going to have some food on the menu, such as curry goat, sweet and sour chicken, polari, tambourine salt festival bami, steamed fish, fried fish, jerk chicken, etc. All right, people? Saturday, August 8th for this one. Okay? And don't forget the Jamaica Cluster. All right, the St. Barabbas Episcopal Church at 725 Belmont Avenue and Elmond Street. Going to have in their dance. That's Valerie Church. And this is going to be Friday, August 14th from 10 until 3. Donation or ticket is $45 with dinner. All right, people? Yes, I'm going to put that in with dinner. Right, Valerie? Okay, so dinner will be served for $45. All right? So please make it a date. Don't be late. Friday, August 14th. The place to be is 725 Belmont Avenue, of course. All right, let us continue with these information. Pasa Steve Wagwan. Yeah, Pasa Steve, the body thing tonight, man. Tomorrow night from 8 until 11, Pasa Steve will be in the building, of course. All right, man called Gunman alongside Munchie. I'm in the sip and chat. Ron Robin, a night called God is the Greatest. Saturday, August 1st. All right. And this is going to be 894 Madagascan Boulevard, Brooklyn. Yes, admission is only $10. Music by DJ Shade, DJ Keith Ayanai, and DJ Baba. All right. So come and support this one. All right. It's a Ron Robin. And it's going to be Saturday, August 1st. Saturday, August 1st, of course. All right, let me just continue to give you some more detail. It's all about the backyard takeover, barbecue, drinks, and music. Dance all good vibes only by Irish Storm DJ Keith. Yes, that's 146 Ridge Road, Waverly Heights, New York, Long Island, July 25, starting 6 p.m. Okay. All right. So, Riley, ready for that one? Derek Douglas, are you ready for that one, Derek? Yeah? Okay. Hopefully, you are all ready to be in the place. All right? Hopefully, you are all ready to be in the place. Yes. A new restaurant opened in Brooklyn. Ladies and gentlemen, it's Mackenzie Kitchen at 1553 Ralph Avenue. That's between E78 and E79. 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Okay? We'll give you a more better direction. 1553 Ralph Avenue between Fast and Farragut. Telephone number is 347-702-916. 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Entrance on East 49. 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All right? The 10th of October, Irish Star Anniversary at the Terrace. 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All right? 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Get ready to have an unforgettable night. 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All the road leads to the Terrace, October 10th. For Irish Storm Anniversary. You pay one price, and you eat, and you drink liquor for that price. Okay? All right. But nobody said, boy, they don't drink. And nobody said, boy, they don't really eat. That's the price, and that's the deal. Come and support Irish Storm, the number one Caribbean station. Yeah, man. BBQ. I need a flyer in a BBQ. Yeah. I don't BBQ. I don't see BBQ flyer. Yeah, I know. Weekend. BBQ have his thing out in Queens. Let me just drop this quick and fast now since I don't have his flyer.
1: Saturday, July 25th. Liqueur

0: Euphoria, 5 p.m. to 1 a.m. So let's make it a date. Come out early and stay late. Tickets are only $30, so get your tickets today.
1: All right, one more flyer, please. Perry from Perry Funeral Home will have in Soul Express. That's Monday, July the 20th. All right, July 2026. And this is going to be at Perry's Lounge, Job Lane, Spanish Town, Jamaica. Admission is $1,000. Ladies, you are free before 9 p.m. All right? Yes. It's an anniversary of Alonzo Ark Memorial. Okay, anniversary and Alonzo Ark Memorial. All right? So, music by Shuttle Bus. Yeah, all right. I'm Mr. Bergerman from Edge on the flyer. Mr. DJ Ray with a Soulful Tuesday. Yeah, man. And Shuckle Bus. Yeah, man. The party was nice tomorrow night. Perry, place, Joe Blade, Spanish Town. All right. Shuckle Bus, DJ Ray. Yeah, understand. Bergerman from Edge. Yeah. And Fire Ras. All right. I think Fire Ras play over Portmore, over my boy, the place, the man. The place, the man, over Portmore, the man, where up on the roof, the man, where you always go and listen to some soul pants all night. What a place, the name, man. I forgot what the man name. Yeah. What a place there. I think Fire Ass play. All right.
2: It's gonna be a storm.
3: It's
2: around
3: gonna be
2: here.
3: A storm. It's gonna be a storm.
1: Okay. Ladies and gentlemen, how you now feel? Huh? All right. Let me just drop two more of these event reminders.
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1: Greetings, DJ Keith. 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
0: Tamara from 2First, welcome, man. 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
1: Bless on the DJ Keith and you and the family. Just say I'm going to have a vibe today, you know.
0: All right.
1: I love the vibes, man.
0: Yes, yes, yes. Me a play some souls now, you know.
1: All right, DJ Keith, pull up back this one, please.
0: All right, Tamara. And big up your mother for me too, yeah? Big up, mommy. All right, big up, mommy.
1: DJ Keith, don't forget to call me and I need a ticket.
0: All right, okay, all right. Bless up. All right. Yeah. Yeah, man, Tamara, buy a ticket for the fish fry. Yeah. It found the perfect love. Enough respect to Jill. Boy, Jill, I'll make a link. Yeah, man, Clara, Jill, I support, you know? She'll support the thing. No, Clara, I'm a Clara, man, I'm Valerie, sorry. Never thought. Yeah, Valerie. Apart from me. Jill, I support the thing. Derek Douglas, are you in the cinema?

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Lady Sharon, good evening. I'm seeing the chat room, of course. Michelle, I see in the chat room, Michelle. Tamara, I see in the chat room. Brother Earl, Robin, and Jill in the chat room. Yeah, man. Asuno. Miss China in the chat room. Big up yourself, yeah? Miss Fuller, I see in the chat room, Miss Fuller. One thing I'm sure. Bless up for all of those. Shout out tonight, man. Yes. Anika, see in the chat room, Anika. And also, I'm seeing Brother Earl in the chat room, man. Big up on yourself tonight. 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

0: Hello. 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You might not know who I am, but the reason I'm calling you is because I was going through my old man's pockets this morning, and I just happened to find your name and number. So woman to woman, I don't think it's being any more than fair than to call you and let you know where I'm coming from. Now, Barbara, I don't know how you're going to take this, but whether you be cool or come
1: on. Iris, stop me live.
2: Hi, DJ Keith. Good evening, it's Valerie.
1: Yes, Valerie. Good evening. Good evening. Bless up, you know?
2: Bless up. Listen, I just called today from a guy in front of the Bronx. He heard the advertisement last week to be banned.
1: Mm-hmm.
2: And he called today to reserve two tickets to him from the Bronx. That's after he was big up.
1: Okay, all right. Did he get his name?
2: Yes, I got his name and phone number, and he told me to send him. He wants to send me the money. I told him, no, if he's coming, he's coming.
1: Okay.
2: I guess he will come.
1: Okay, nice. Nice, man. Nice, you know?
2: Yeah. We're moving on with my cell number.
1: Okay, all right.
2: All right, man.
1: Thank
2: I'm
1: you.
2: I'm here listening.
1: All right, okay.
2: Thank you.
0: Feel bad.

This is Iris Thumb, of course. Mix up attitude, huh?

Also big up Lady Keisha tonight down at Riley. Offer something also. Derek is here. Big up Derek. Riley, what go on, Riley? Yeah, man, Riley can open the shed and crank up the volume right about now tonight.

0: Don't forget, August 8th, the Browns Hall Primary School in Jamaica, St. Catherine Fish Fry, 6 Park at 4th Street, man. Link up Derek Douglas and get those tickets. Or call Keith, DJ Keith. October 10th, Irish Storm Party at the Terrace. Yeah, Martin.
1: But I keep hearing you cry.
0: Martin said, boy, a long time Irish Storm on the party, man. Keith, how are you going? Talk to management, man, and do something, man. So, Martin, Irish Storm Party, October 10th.
1: It's gonna be a storm,
0: cheerful family, Martin, what else, man?

0: preaching. Also big up Lady Selena, Selena's sister, Selena mom. All the family, Selena, big up yourself tonight. 657 hours, so big up, so you know, big up.
1: I love you.
0: We're juggling, we're juggling.

Just reminding you people that you're listening to Irish Storm. This is the Sunday Evening Storm, of course. I want to show the Tree of Life, all the family, St. Faith, in the parish of St. Catherine, Jamaica tonight, and all the businesses listening. Irish Storm tonight, in respect. Yo, Tabab, if you're listening, send me a text. Or send me a voice note.

0: closer I get. 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
0: Irish Star Man. Yes.
1: By giving
0: this Saturday, Long Island, Riley. Riley, offer something. 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Camille, backyard party.

0: Oh yes.
1: I'd rather hurt you honestly than mislead you with
0: Big up, General Itens. General Itens, big up yourself, sir.

Look at August 1st, Gunman alongside Bunchy, the big Ron Robin, of course. DJ Kit is on the set. Gunman alongside Bunchy, big up on yourself tonight, of course. Yeah, man. Mother guest and Boulevard, that's a Medina. August 1st.

0: Let me just remind you again, October 10th, Irish Star Anniversary at the Terrace. All inclusive, Derek. Eat and drink for one price, Derek. You hear that, Riley?
1: It's gonna be a storm around here.
2: And the moment I walked in,
0: you hear that?

0: it's a brother Earl. You hear that, brother Earl?
1: Why did you have to leave?
0: I want to Chucka hear that, man. Why go on Chucka? Big up yourself tonight, man. Chucka!
1: No, I hate to think.
0: Why, on that night, Mr. Kingston going to be having his dancing shoes. Shine!
1: And at times like this,
0: I'm going to turn the dancer. You might be a little bit lent, you know. You may have t-

Big up my Robin Malco man, Canada. Also big up to Des Roy, aka Kuba, from Pierre Walk. He's in Canada listening tonight. Alright, so big up Des Roy, aka Kuba, from Pierre Walk. You understand, listen tonight. Big up my brethren. Yeah man, Pierre Walk, Bronzal, man like Des Roy, aka Kuba, are listening in Canada tonight. Yeah man, Zogo all in Canada too, you know. Michelle! Get ready, Michelle, alongside Judah Movement, man. The 10th of October on the terrace.

0: what is done.
1: Yeah, yeah, Michelle, at Ken's. About Ken's there. Yeah, that place there. All right, Ken's. On the roof, man. Right, Michelle. Thank you.
2: Worth more than gold. 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

0: Well, big up Lady Flo tonight. Big up Lady Flo, yes, from Guyana. Also, John from 1818, all of my TNT massive tonight. Lady Shirley, Lady Cheryl, my Grenadian and family, man. Sex Left 57, what's good tonight? Y'all listen?
1: You give me your heart.
0: Yeah. Sky Beauty, Long Island, big up yourself, man. Wagwan Punch from 2 First, enough respect in every aspect. Tamara, big up yourself also. Lady C, Arintia, Clara, Valerie.

have respect a man called Big Lars, aka Cyclops, the big mechanic, Atlantic and Rochester. Atlantic and Rochester, man, the big mechanic, Big Lars, aka Cyclops. Big up yourself, my boss. Robert from Sullivan, enough respect, sir.

Well, Lady Sharon, every Saturday from this week, Saturday, you know, me I play out, you know. So me give it to them, you know. Lady Sharon, me give it to them the summer, yeah, you know. Yeah, man. Every Saturday from this weekend, me I play out, you know. I'm so happy. I'm so glad. That's a blessing in the sky. So come on and let me love. Yeah, man. This weekend, me there Long Island with a Riley daughter backyard thing. The following weekend, Munchie and Gunman thing. And then the following weekend is the Brownsville Fish Fry. And then after that, the Clara Church.

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1: Greetings, DJ Keith.
0: Yes, Tamara.
1: I want you to pull this one back for me, please.
0: All right.
1: Thank you, DJ Keith.
0: Once again, from the top.

Big loss, Wagwan, my boss. October 10th, Irish Storm dancing, my boss. At the terrace. All the drinkers, them. When they roll out that night there, and I drink for free. All inclusive.

Yeah, man, October 10th. All the listeners who have not gone out for a long time, please save the date for October 10th. Irish Storm Party. It's an all-inclusive party, which is you're going to be eating and drinking liquor and just pay a price. A reasonable price. Michelle, a reasonable price. Brother Earl, a reasonable price. October 10th at the Terrace.

We don't have the time for watching a bartender, you know? No, sir. Yeah, man. Come and take pictures with the Irish Storm disc jockeys. Yeah, man. And come and show off your... Ha! Yeah, I tell you. Pastor, Pastor Steve, get ready, man, for the Irish Storm party, my boss. Yeah. Walk with the donkey, you know.

0: Selena, October 10th, this Irish Storm party. Denied. 6 years, Irish Storm has not done a party. So don't forget, October 10th, Irish Storm 10th. No man, Irish Storm party on the 10th of October, all right? About 6 years now, Irish Storm haven't done any events, so please come out and roll out. Support, eat and drink for one prize. Everyone shout it, I'm not hear him tonight.
1: Won't be right. Maybe when.
0: Irish Storm, good night.
2: Hi, Keith, how are you? Good night. Can you pull it up back for me?
0: Pull up this one for you again. Pull it up again. Pull it up again for you. Pull it up.
2: Yes, darling.
0: All right, Madge. Big up. Big up every time.
2: Yes.
0: Yeah, man, match one, get this again. Okay, all right. AKA Ian, AKA Blue. Don't forget Blue. October 10th is Irish Storm party at the terrace. Yeah, man, that night there, I want everybody to roll out in an accessory ride. All the people who can get the free ride on the accessory bus, yes, and we'll see if Tallman can pick up some people for a small fee and bring them to the Irish Storm party. You understand? Not Tallman, Tony the dancer, me talk. Yeah, all right, Tony. Yeah, man, Lady Sharon, walk on. Yeah, everything good? All right, then say, pull it up again, man.

0: Yeah, man. Ivan round here, you ready for that dance? The Ivan round here? Yeah, your daughter Tracy. I'm gonna have to roll out, you know, Ivan. October 10th, you know, at the terrace, you know. Ivan round here. You have to know the building, you know. Yeah, your daughter Tracy, you know. Yeah, man. You'll shell it. I would encourage you people not to drive. Gonna get liquor included. So all the drinkers them like
1: I'll only share my love.
0: Big glass. I gotta drink up like a fish.

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Hello? 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All right, I'm not hearing you. Sugars, good night to you, Sugars. Sugars, October 10th is Irish Town Party, Sugars, at the terrace. All right? Yeah, man. Line up the accessory ride. Yeah, Sugars. Miss Loretta, in your wheelchair, once in the building.

Iris Tom, you're live. Hello? Hello, good night. You cannot be listening to the radio and calling. It's a delay. You cannot be listening to the radio and calling me. You're going to hear a delay. You have to listen through your phone.

0: Let me try this again. Harry Storm, good night.
1: Why DJ Kid? 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A bad eye again, you know.
0: Eh? What you say?
1: Yeah, but I get DJ Kid.
0: Harry Storm. Mash up to the man. Mash it up, man. Mash it up, man. Mash it up again, man.
1: Stop it, no man. Stop it. Stop it.
0: Mash it up again,
1: why
0: of course.
1: Pull this one back for me again, DJ Kid. Me a bad eye. Me a bad eye.
0: Okay.
1: Alright, DJ
0: Key,
1: blessings
0: today. Tamara from Two First, man. She wanna pull up again for this one.
1: Blessings, DJ Key.
0: Alright. Lady Sharon, she entering the vibe. Where is it, Michelle?

Well, ladies, may I play some touching song tonight? May I play some touching song tonight? Right, Selena? When Selena can think about her husband and the good times. Lady Sharon, good night. Mr. King song, Lady Sharon, come on Jamaica yet?

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Love, of course. Uh-huh. Good night, Miss Loretta. Good night to you. Happy Sunday night, Miss Loretta.

0: Yeah, tell you.
1: When you tell me that you love me.
0: All right, let's take a break, ladies and gentlemen. Pay two bills and we're going to be right back. When we return, I'll play some steppers for the steppers them outside, like Big Glass.
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2: 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So like on this year, two crews. 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Sunday, August 2nd, Whiteout. I get the flags, I'm ready, make me jump on, go on crazy.
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10: Okay, all right, ladies and gentlemen, welcome back, welcome back. So we are back. Of course, don't forget Gunman alongside Munchie. They're going to be having their own Robin a night called God is the Greatest, Saturday, August 1st at 894 Madagascar Boulevard. Admission is $10. Music by DJ Shade, DJ Keith, and DJ Baba. All right. So don't forget the night, the August 1st, me a play at this round robin. Okay, and don't forget Clara Church. Yes, they have been in the Jamaica cluster. Yes, the St. Barnabas Episcopal Church at 725 Belmont Avenue, Belmont and Elton Street, having their annual dance. All right, so you're not going to hear gospel all night. You're going to hear some great music. You pay $45 and you get dinner included in the $45. Friday, August 14, from 10 p.m. until 3 a.m. Link up myself and link up Valerie to show your support. All right? So all of my steppers, are you ready? Are you ready? All right. Steppers, step out. Steppers.
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10: And then we're 20 there, The dancer, tall man, the godfather. Godfather sleeping, I wake up it, Errol Shorter.

I'm gonna pick up my late brother Earl. All the DMV family listening tonight, man. All of my Guyanese, my Grenadian, my Bajan, my Vinci, my TNT, my Panamanian, Dominicans, man, St. Lucian, St. Vincent and the Grenadines, man. Yeah, Antigua and Barbuda, Dominica, Belize, Panama. 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Yeah, man. The Guyanese massive, the GT, TNT massive, man. Big up on yourself, of course. 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

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Lasco.

0: What time it is? It's www.irishstormradio.com. It's another Sunday evening storm. As we're winding down tonight. Hopefully you did, people.
1: And he like me.
0: You'd enjoy tonight's selections, of course. Every Sunday we try to give you a different kind of music. A different type of music. First Sunday is request, alright people?

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voice of Mr. David. 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Booker. I know you like the song, you know. Statue. Enough respect to my like Jeffrey alongside David House. Alright, let me drop three more songs for the night, you know, man. Three more songs, yeah? Alright. Three more songs, then I'm gonna close the show tonight. Three more songs, then I'm gonna close the show tonight. This is the first one. Two more songs.

0: Yeah, Clara, this is your song.
1: But all of
0: Valerie Tina, Lady C. Hey. Blueberry man, Blueberry Hill. Blueberry Hill. Ivan Ronier, good night. All of my Irish Storm listeners.
1: Follow me still.
0: So nice having you as my company from 7 until after 10.
1: For you were my thrill.
0: Don't forget October 10th, Irish Storm.

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1: See, I just walking and hear you play my tune.
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1: Blueberry Hill, yellow man.
0: Blueberry Hill, man. Me shout you out, Panit, man.
1: I heard. That's what the old man doing. Came in, I heard it.
0: Oh, man.
1: Gentlemen, thank you.
0: Okay, all right.
1: All right.
0: Yes, yes, yes, all right.
1: I may be sleeping. That's why you don't
0: hear. Oh, okay.
1: All right,
0: cool, yes, all right. All right, let's see if we can play it back. Yeah, man, eh?
1: October 10th is the dance.
0: October 10th, yeah, the terrace.
1: All right, we're going to talk private about that. Something, I have something to you.
0: All right, cool, yeah, man, all right.
1: All right.

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This is Mara Kiri, people. 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

0: الانديانا. واو. I love you and you love me too, man. All right, people, don't forget tomorrow night at 8, Pastor Pastor Steve will be in the building, of course. And before Pastor Pastor Steve, you can find an executive. 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
1: So today I finally find the courage deep inside just to walk right up to your door. But my body can't move.
0: Big up the sponsor, the man. Blue Mountain Flatbush is a sponsor. Simone Cuisine at Clarkson, she's a sponsor. Yard and Abroad, Flatbush and Avenue K is also a sponsor. Pretty K Cuisine, Church and 49 also a sponsor. And we're looking for some more sponsors, you know. Yeah, man, we want some more sponsor. Where's the Big Glass? Yeah, sponsor the thing, Big Glass.
1: These three words,
0: they... Harry Star, we live.
2: Good evening, DJ. Keep blessed Sunday evening, my boss. How are you and the family?
0: Doing wonderful, sir. Doing well.
2: Give God thanks. Good evening, Rachel. And just want to thank you for a wonderful Sunday evening. Thanks to the brother.
0: Right, thank
2: Big
0: you.
2: Big up Shitula. Big up Mr. Don Barnett.
0: Uh-huh.
2: Big up the executive.
0: Yes,
2: Big
0: yes.
2: Big up DJ Larry. Listen to me. May I call a DJ name? No, him now. Listen, come. You know what? I'm calling out tomorrow night. Pasha, Pasha, Steve. Big up yourself.
0: Every Bad time. Yes, sir. Every
2: Good
0: time.
2: To you, number one fan, Miss Loretta. Lady Pantry, good evening. Paul is a long time I don't hear you. So, DJ Kid, big up yourself for until next time.
0: Thanks
2: Thank
0: you.
2: Time as always. Looking forward to that event. Hey, my brother.
0: Yes, brother. Her. Thank you. October 10th.
2: Man, is our respect. Yes, sir.
0: All right, the terrace.
2: All right.
0: Yeah. All right. Yeah, man, all of my chat room family, big up on yourself. Thank you so much for the love.

All right, ladies and gentlemen, thank you so much for listening tonight. Please don't forget to support these sponsors on Irish Storm. Of course, support these businesses so they can keep the lights on in the studios of Irish Storm Radio, of course. All right? I want to wish you all a wonderful and a blessed week and say thank you so much for listening to Irish Storm, each number one. If I never mention you by name, yeah, I know that you're still listening. All right? So once again, have yourself a good night and a blessed and a safe week. One and all, love you all. Take care. Until the next time.

Go placidly amid the noise and haste, and remember what peace there may be in silence. As far as possible, without surrender, be on good terms with all persons. Speak your truth quietly and clearly, and listen to others. Even the dull and ignorant, they too have their story. Avoid loud and aggressive persons. They are vexations to the spirit. If you compare yourself with others, you may become vain and bitter, for always there'll be greater and lesser persons than yourselves.

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Keep interested in your own career. However humble, it is a real possession in the changing fortunes of time. Exercise caution in your business affairs, for the world is full of trickery. But let this not blind you to the virtue there is. Many persons strive for high ideals, and everywhere life is full of heroism. Be yourself. Especially do not feign affection, neither be cynical about love. For in the face of all aridity and disenchantment, it is perennial as the grass. Take kindly the counsel of the years, gracefully surrendering the things of youth. Nurture strength of spirit to shield you in sudden misfortune. But do not distress yourself with imaginings. Many fears are born of fatigue and loneliness. Beyond a wholesome discipline, be gentle with yourself. You are a child of the universe. No less than the trees and the stars. You have a right to be here.

Therefore, be at peace with God, whatever you conceive Him to be. 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With all its sham, drudgery, and broken dreams, it is still a beautiful world. 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Strive to be happy.

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on the best with yours truly, DJ Smurf. You know me dip on the turf right now, people. Gotta make it 10 minutes after 10 o'clock is your time, and I'll be keeping your company all the way up until 2 o'clock right here on your nation station, Irie FM, the big station. So we say goodnight, going out to all the crews right now, locked in on the 107. Big up to all the PFM right now on the internet, IRFM.net. And a special goodnight going out to the WhatsApp family. Don't forget the WhatsApp number is 838-2405. 838-2405, all right? Tell a friend to tell a friend to smurf up on the ends right now. So here we go. Just rock and come in. Rock and come in, people. Rock and come in. You know, we do each and every Sunday night into Monday morning. I mean, you know, the first half of the program, we go old school. We go back in time. You know, we take a little trip through memory lane. You know, we give you a blast from the past. Now, I mean, retro style. You know, we keep that vibe going all the way up until 12 midnight. And then, and stroke of 12, you know, we just flip up the script, draw a different gear and give you some sweet, sweet reggae music all the way up until 2 o'clock. So this is how we do. Each and every Sunday night into Monday morning right here. We call it the Sunday best, all right? Say the no. We're in a little retro vibe right now, know what I mean? The throwback vibe, you know, we just kickstart the vibe with Bujo Bantan. You know, we just go on with a little reverence right now. We are blessed up the place right now. So, man, deal it. Yeah, man. Pick up yourself in a car, safe travel on the gravel. You know, we're just taking over from DJ Cars, all right? Yeah, man. So, in the meantime,

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5: fall. Let me get 18 minutes after 10 o'clock. Is your time, you know, we'll jump right back into the music, you know.

And this one is saying, good night, can you tell me the name of that song you just played? Which song? Alright, let me see if I can go through it then. Alright, I start out with a Bojo Banton, Till I Lay to Rest. And then after that, I play the Coco Tea and the Shabba, which is Holy Mount Zion. After that, I play, what else again I play? Oh, I play the next Shabba Ranks, Have It All. And then I think I play the Spraga Benz, How Long. Then I play the Bounty Killer, Before Them See God. And then I play the Beanie and the Determined, Keta Jump. All right? Those are the songs I played so far. So I don't know which one of them you have. Anyway, TikTok family, what I deal with, big up the TikTok family, you don't know them there, you know, Jacqueline right now on the check-in, want to say happy birthday, going out to Jacqueline, celebrating her birthday today, big up yourself, you know, Jacqueline, who else up on the live right now, big up the TikTok family, because them there, you know. Also, we say big up going out to Bruce right now, I see Kirk on the live, I see DJ from out of

St. Anne, you know, is coming from Auntie Tia and also cousin Kenila from Parry Town, Ultra Rios. Bag of love that them saying, you know, seeing. Yeah, man, so happy birthday. Bless up every time.

0: it now. We are bless it and set it right now. We say,
1: 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We'll
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0: 126th Street, Laurelton. 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

dropping it reggae style, you know, on a like a conscious level, seeing easy going, seeing you know, the retro segment. You know, we're gonna pause for a cause right now. We have some business to do. When we forward, you know, we're gonna jump into some 90s dancehall, all right? So stick and stay, don't go nowhere. Let me get we live right now. We're live on TikTok.

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0: 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Euphoria! 5 p.m. to 1 a.m. So let's make it a date. Come out early and stay late. 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
1: Brothers and sisters, this is Chad. Join us with respect for our national anthem. Let us stand and defend this one. 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Thank you.

0: Ladies and gentlemen, your DJ for tonight has spent hours setting up his lights. He spent ages performing sound checks, and he's refrained from touching the buffet. Yet, he's keeping reasonably sober and is prepared to play just about anything you care to ask for. Get ready for a very special night and party celebration.
1: And it's now 3 minutes after 12 o'clock. Just want to say good morning if you're just joining. And big up to all our people that were lock in from 10 o'clock where they are same way. All right? So you know, so we're going to drop some reggae music right now. You know, so big up all the reggae lovers. Reggae music all the way up until 2 o'clock. And that's how we kickstart.

0: 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We're dropping the sounds of the sweet, sweet reggae music right now, seeing. 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All right, bless up yourself, first born. 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
1: 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More info coming soon.
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phone love, know what I mean? You don't know, it's a DJ Smurf production. It's also on the album Better Than Before. Now courtesy of Deliran. Sweet, sweet reggae music coming out to you right now, people.

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This is Richie Stevens. 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

Let me get the sound of the one, Aisha Barrett. This one is called Jamaica Strong. Jamaica Strong. You know, one of the songs, since the passing of Hurricane Melissa last year, November.

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5: And it's now 16 minutes after 1 o'clock. You know, we are continuing the reggae music vibe. Now I mean sweet, sweet reggae music all the way up until 2 o'clock. So we are dropping the one right now from Protege's latest album. The name of the album is called The Art of Acceptance. This is Protege alongside

0: Arizona, the one, Yaksa, that one is called Roar. One of the latest things them from Yaksa, you know, and the one of them on the brand new album also, you know what I mean? New album on road.
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0: 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Euphoria! 5 p.m. to 1 a.m. So let's make it a date. 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

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You know one of the new songs they have for the album? Exile. One more time, we jump music from Chronix. This one is called

meantime, we continue. Dropping the sweet, sweet reggae music. Reggae music all the way up until 2 o'clock. That's when we will pull the curtains down on another episode of the Sunday Best.

0: Collider. People, don't forget, happening on July 25th. That's next Saturday. 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

your big bad station, Irie FM. And what's all right now, you know, people? I'm going to lift up and take on myself, you know, because DJ Asidea, you know, Mr. The Bridge, and bend up in face like him as a Smurf. Now, come on, Fire Radio. What happened? My time, you know. You understand, so? Yo, people, Bridge just come in and the man, every minute, man, I look on him watch and I look on the clock on the wall and like you must say, wow, I'm Smurf, wow, you know, come on, man. Can I have some fresh thing for me to have road here? So, all right, the Bridge is able to go well easy, you know what I mean? Yeah, so you don't know. Hope you enjoy the vibes, people. Hope you enjoy the music we play today. And thank you for your time and your company and your ears. And you understand? Yeah. Check me out again next Saturday. I will be back in the building. God's willing, we'll do it all over again. See it? Up next, DJ Acid. Make sure someone lock in. Jump on the live to here. Peace. I'm out.

0: want to say grand rising to you all, kings and queens. 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Hey, one thing for sure, two things for certain. Yeah, Smurf, I got to talk about the World Cup, you know. Yeah, and him, I got to tell life on acid, too.
1: We stop wasting time.
0: I swear. Today I go on all the vibes, I listen to music and all the vibes. And the man say me I watch the time when I run him out of the studio. People, I set him up my career, you know.

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Hey, Shelly Thunder checking in. 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Lady Myrna over there in Cascade, Portland. 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

0: Taxi driver Garrett from Roadside to Kill It, sir. 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
0: Hey, I want some big respect going out to DJ Smurf once more, you know. 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

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The Irie ladies, you know. Yeah, man. Hey, this message says, hey, a fantastic Sunday night to you, Pastor Naughty. I heard you last week, but I'm going to tell you why I choose to stay silent. That one is coming from Nadine from Harris Road. Nadine, why you choose to stay silent?

Dean. Nadine from Harris Road. Hey, I don't know the people them tell me why you stay silent. Shelly Tone, that's why you're afraid of her. That's why you stay silent. And hey, so the time on IRFM is now 15 minutes after 2. Inside the gospel rock, we're going to take a quick commercial.

0: Commercial break. On the flip side of things, you know how it go down. 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Going away, we're going to take a quick commercial break.
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And if we had babies, they would look like you. 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They got it locked in as well, you know. Yeah, big them up at the shop up at Round Hill, Clarendon, you know.

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Balaclava Union crew as well, you know. Babies, they will have your mind. I will fall deep for watching you give life. You don't even know how very special you are. No, Nadine, me no, you know, I mix up with you know, this morning, and I swear. I don't respond to you and Shelly Thunder, all right? Yeah, Shelly Thunder. Nadine says she don't know why she should be afraid of you.

Me ask her why she happy. You know what she respond and says? Because I have Irie FM. Oh gosh, that's so touching, all right? Yeah, and Irie FM, glad we have one or two, all right? Big love.

Someone says Argentina lost the match. Yeah, Argentina lose from Egypt match. I said long time them. It's a long time them forgot them yard. No, I don't meet not even one person so far. What say them glad say? No, them sorry say Argentina lose. I swear everybody I say yeah man a long time. Me see all people in a Argentina shirt. I say yeah man a long time for sure.

Shelly can't find good relationship. What I'm just some on the ladies. No, Shelly was so toxic. I find good relationship. Are a relationship fine her? Hey, Fendi, how are going over here, Fendi? Now they come like Shelly, them take acid platform and turn in a dating app. Shelly find good relationship, I swear. People, you want to see how she texts though. All proper English, you know, grammar correct. No more patois, no text over here, you know. A good man.

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1: 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Keep your dial set. More info coming soon.
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a night called Euphoria, the Hawaiian edition. 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

0: Mr. Paula, how you mean me, DJ? 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
0: Hey, big shout outs going out to Carmen, Joa, Giovanni, and Tash over there in Broadleaf, Clarinda.

See them baller and who are going World Cup and left the woman alone a yard. Yeah, World Cup done now. No can stop get born now. So Mr. Joe, yeah, Mr. Bonner man, you can't stop go by people in yard now, alright?

Maybe say a listening. Me a listen. 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Me glad say the Irie ladies, them shop open and full of stock. Hey ladies, don't tell him and say a lab shack pon him if you're not in a stock in a shop, alright?

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Yeah, true, yeah, I say you're real, you know, that's why I'm going to read that one, yeah. Yeah, but you see when I deal with the female, them, I swear, when I really talk about football, when I deal with the female, them, you know. Yeah, people, so Shane from Sav said, Germany straight. But I know Argentina was going home, and I love that. Yeah, man, we all love that, you know, Shane, in a real life. What you see right now? Really want to talk too much about the football, you know, because the woman in there, you know, them in them feelings, them in them mood, in that mood, that too. Yeah, you know what I mean? So, I play some songs for the ladies, alright?

Brother, I was just sending a message there, you know, saying love the vibes, you know. I swear, send your name. A very rare, we realize, hey, you see, now these days, now this modern time, we realize that they come like most of the man and I like the woman them. I swear, you know what I mean? And that's why me a youngster power in a real life. Yeah, cause I just a few away alone really love and respect the woman them same way. Yeah, when I'm in a muck business and them something there. Alone queen, me call my woman. In a real life. Yeah, so you see when I find, say,

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Sir. 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I swear, I'm closer still, I do some more announcement. All right.

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She says, Acid, I'm here wondering if you're okay. 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

Westmoreland, Irie every time. Leave you far behind, guys. Big up that pause, Reggae Lion, you know, from Yard Street, Linstead, you know.

0: 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And me up. 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

I'm serving the one while I go quote session right now. Yeah, she had tried to be like kiss for me, but you know I go work. I swear. Not from service, acid. You start with the lock shop, then relationship. Then man, who can go home now? No more World Cup lie. Where are you heading now? It's called entertainment, all right? 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You can't pin nothing for me. You can't pin nothing for me. Yeah, you can't watch what me say, you know. What me say is for entertainment purposes, all right? Yeah, me can use another one for you right now and last it again, I swear. No, hold on there. Pull up that song, yeah. May I go show you how crafty I am. In Jamaica, let me show y'all how we rewind the song. In Jamaica, they say when it's nice, you have to do it twice. That's why my baby mama has two kids for me. It was really nice.

see the people that check in like, whoa, right now. 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Yeah, you have a calm and collective, you know. Yeah, man. 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

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Hey, big shout outs going out to Jaden, Yula, Cassandra, Jamara, Kashisha, and Canaanites. Always locked in, alright? Yeah, man, big shout outs going out to Cleveland Thomas, also called Barley, down there in Collingwood.

0: hopona firi agya.
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0: 226th Street, Laurelton, or Hair Perfection at 8009 Flatlands Avenue, Brooklyn, New York. 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

Yeah, man, Nadine, me still there, Nadine. What you worry about, man? Me no done telling you already, say. You know what I mean? From the show start, me talk to you and all the vibes, you know what I mean? Yeah, so I feel like I wanted to just juggle some songs. You know what I mean? Take the time out, go and play some songs and go and meditate in a

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No, DJ Mighty, you know, and the Little Richie, you know, in a real life, you know what I mean? Admission is only $3,000 pre-sold and $4,000 at the gate. I don't know, $8,000 for VIP, you know. And this one is hosted by none other than IRE FM's very own Lady Timri. Yeah, Timri, that is it. Hey, Timri, how are you going to do with money this year? I swear, every poster has been saying, you know, Timri, lock them down, you know. That is it, Timri. It's a good look, all right? Keep it up, sister. Yes, I. One Blood Carl checking in. Hey, One Blood Carl, where you deal with? No, the world Central Village family, you know, what I'm going? No, big up to the two-time champion, Jackie Radish Roman, you know, a.k.a. Keyman.

want to say big shout outs going out to Winston the Chef from a Poor People Restaurant in a train line, Gregory Park. Yeah, man, it's coming from Shauna and Bami Ross. I want to say big shout outs going out to Lady Jazz, you know. Ross Money and Lady Jazz, you know. You know what I mean? In a real life. Yeah, man. Next check-in, you know that's something that got done. Yes, I. Big up to Lady Down over there in Portland.

mano. Alright, so I feel like I'm going to juggle some more songs right now. Yeah, I'm going to juggle a few more songs. After me read the last something here. One more thing for read and that's it. Alright, so Ivory Nation, thank you for tuning in to the 107's, your source for music, credible news and sports. 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Yeah, man, Ivory FM is now...

incredible information. Thank you for being a part of the Irie Nation. Yeah, man. I remember, you know, peeps. As a matter of fact, ladies, listen up. You could follow DJ Acid as well. If you're not following me on the social media platforms, ladies, you could follow me home. Oh, gosh. Yeah, I want to big up to the entire UK crew locked in right now, you know. Yeah, man. Jay, where you are, lad? No, from France, loser. Can't hear from a little brother, you know. No, Jay, where you are, lad? How you are, Mr. Dan? Hey, Nadi, what are you going?

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You have it strong. You have it strong like the donkey work, yeah, Jesus. 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

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I said, ladies, if you're not following me on the social media platforms, ladies, you can follow me home. Yeah, that was it. Now, I realize that I only pound off a jump off now, you know, because I don't know them song, you know. When I play the younger folk songs, I only

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0: 226th Street, Laurelton, or Hair Perfection at 8009 Flatlands Avenue, Brooklyn, New York. That's July 25th, Euphoria, 5 p.m. to 1 a.m., so let's make it a date. Come out early and stay late. Tickets are only $30, so get your tickets today.
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0: good morning to you. I'm Tawna Thomas. Coming up in the news at 6 for this morning, Monday, July 20, 2026. Government targets $1 billion U.S. dollar recovery plan for MSMEs post Hurricane Melissa. Police say teenagers among 12 people charged for lottery scamming in Manchester in last a few weeks. CDA says the country has work to do to respond to increased child abuse cases. In regional news, a regional community expresses solidarity with Guyana after ferry tragedy. In international news, Andy Burnham to make his first speech as UK Prime Minister later on this Monday. In sports, Spain clinches second World Cup victory with 1-0 triumph over Argentina. And in business, Ryanair profits drop amid ongoing Iran war and rising fuel costs. The details after the break.
1: From the biggest trucks to the biggest energy, Nationwide keeps it moving. If you love the vibes, come and lock in with us for real.

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1: Now to the details. $1 billion, that's the sum the government is working to secure to assist the recovery of small and medium-sized businesses impacted by Hurricane Melissa. Mahir Stewart reports.
2: Opposition leader Mark Golding has called for an urgent rollout of what he describes as a Marshall Plan for micro, small and medium-sized businesses devastated by Hurricane Melissa. He made the call during his presentation at the Small Business Association of Jamaica's Growth and Resilience Conference at the Jamaica Pegasus Hotel last Wednesday. According to Golding, thousands of enterprises across western and central Jamaica remain crippled months after the storm. Golding argued that with the fiscal rules suspended for this financial year, the government has both the leeway and responsibility to act decisively. In response, Minister of Industry, Investment and Commerce, Senator Aubin Hill, says a plan is already in motion. He says in short order, the ministry anticipates that at least $1 billion will be secured to execute the recovery plan for businesses.
3: Minister Williams, the head of DBJ, and myself have been working together to put this money in a place where the ministry, not just DBJ, but the ministry, we're working with Dr. Lowe to make sure this becomes effective very shortly. We'll have the money. We're expecting at least $1 billion not to be held to go back to the consolidated fund, as the leader of the opposition is suggesting, but that very quickly, because we know who the distributors are, we know which businesses have had the biggest suffering, and we know where the biggest needs are to help those first, usually the smaller ones, but some intermediary ones as well that are vital that haven't been back up on their feet, to get back on their feet. And so that process, as soon as Minister Williams returns from overseas, I just came back a day or two ago, we'll get this going.
2: Senator Hill says the ministry is acting on the mandate given by Prime Minister Dr. Andrew Holness.
3: The Prime Minister, Dr. the Most Honorable Andrew Holness, gave a Minister Trevor Williams, myself, in Cabinet, the charge to work with DBJ to get money together to give some help to put businesses back. We started with some businesses. You will recall we gave generators across the country so people could get light and to charge their phones and just to get ordinary minimum business going. We fixed border, for instance, that's something that was there. We've done that. We've done other things like that.
2: He noted that a comprehensive Marshall Plan has been undertaken by the government.
3: What was needed and what the government has done is put in a full Marshall Plan for the recovery of Jamaica. Don't forget, we have given, if I remember correctly, $150 million to JPS first to get back power to people. We had to take things in stages. We had to get power back. The next big spending was that big amount of money to get roofs back to people. Clearly, all of us in Cabinet are pressing for different things. We are in there pressing for businesses to get back up, but people had to get their roofs back first. Schools had to be open. And so the Marshall Plan was really comprehensive, not for just micro, small, and medium enterprises, but across the country.
2: Mahiri Stewart for Nationwide News.
1: Nationwide News understands that the man taken into police custody in connection with the killing of a man and a woman in Mandeville, Manchester last Saturday night has been released. It's understood the man was questioned by investigators. The deceased woman has been identified as 24-year-old Nikhedia Punal, a nursing student and resident of Hearties District, while the man has been named as 21-year-old Sadifa Henry, a resident of Greenvale. Reports are that sometime before 8 a.m., the two were among seven people traveling in a Toyota Voxy being operated by as a taxi on the Mandeville to Royal Flat route. One of the passengers exited the vehicle at Horseshoe Curve on Caledonia Road. He then opened fire at the taxi, hitting Punal and Henry. The taxi driver took the wounded pair to hospital, where Punal was pronounced dead. Henry died while undergoing treatment. Head of the Manchester Police, Deputy Superintendent Adine Dennis, is calling on parents to counsel their children about the dangers associated with scamming.
4: reports over the past 2 weeks, no fewer than 12 persons have been charged in relation to Latrice Cummings in the parish. And we have been finding that quite a few young individuals, meaning teenagers, are also being held with evidence in relation to these offenses. I want to encourage parents to speak to their children and advise them against getting involved in those kind of things. Stay in school and, you know, get the education that is necessary to actually bring them fruitful ways of getting ahead in life.
1: DSP Dennis says these scammers are using the most modern technology in their attempt to stay ahead of the police.
4: There are instances where we see sophisticated means being used. For example, the use of social media to an extent, and also certain devices that were not being used prior to now. But I dare say that the means by which the authorities, the police, are investigating these incidents, they are also morphing in terms of catching up with the sophistication.
1: DSP Adeen Dennis, head of the Manchester Police, he was speaking during an interview with Nationwide News. Commanding officer for the St. Andrew's South Police, Senior Superintendent Damon Manderson, says the division has been recording a steady decline in murders each year since 2021. He gave the update while speaking on the Jamaica Constabulary Forces, a Force for Good podcast on Sunday.
5: When you look at our data, this year 50% over last year, was that just something that we achieved this year? And I know we tend to reflect heavily on what the general JSAFE trend that JSAFE has been experiencing, especially over the past 2 years, but we started it long before that. Mm-hmm. When you look at our data from as early as 2021, where we ended with some 164 murders, every year ever since that, we have reduced, no matter how small one might say, but we have constantly reduced, and the trajectory has continued to go in a positive direction in terms of the reduction. And so we have been working on that ever throughout.
1: According to SSP Manderson, St. Andrew's South recorded fewer than 100 murders in 2025 for the first time in almost 20 years.
5: Last year, we finally broke through that 100 barrier. We had set out at the start of the year in terms of our divisional plan, and many thought it was impossible. And at some point mid-year, like around about this time last year, many felt like we wouldn't have made it because we were at that stage, 50 murders. As at today's date, 2025, we're at 50 murders. Mm-hmm. And many thought that, hey, look, below 100 is out of the picture. But then we doubled down and we started to work harder at it, engaging communities, selling that vision. And that's something that many persons tend to say, well, don't tell the people what you're doing as policing in that regard. Don't tell them that that's the target you're trying to reach. But we felt it necessary to tell the communities. Tell them what they're doing. Tell them what is positive that we're reaping. Tell them what we're aiming to do. And we got the buy-in and we ended there with 74 murders. For the first time in almost 20 years, we managed to get below 100.
1: SSP Damon Manderson, commanding officer for the St. Andrew's South Police Division. Minister of Foreign Affairs and Foreign Trade, Senator Kamina Johnson-Smith, has reiterated Jamaica's long-standing commitment to engaging with the United States to tackle the shared challenges of organized crime, illicit firearms trafficking, narcotics trafficking, and cyber threats. Jamaica was among 68 countries represented at the United States ministerial meeting on the resurgence of political terrorism in Washington, D.C. late last week.
6: Jamaica is clear that terrorism in all its forms must be rejected and cannot be fought by any single state alone. While our domestic terror threat level is assessed as low, we are similarly clear that we must remain alert and informed on relevant issues, including the misuse of state institutions to advance political agendas in ways that undermine democratic norms and the rule of law.
1: The minister says the countries like Jamaica can do more in the fight against terrorism through strengthened institutions.
6: Jamaica places a high importance on maintaining informed and constructive engagement with key international partners on matters that could affect national and regional security. It's important to underscore the need for practical, balanced, and coordinated approaches in the fight against transnational crime that take account of national circumstances, including developmental levels and response capacities.
1: Kamina Johnson-Smith, the Minister of Foreign Affairs and Foreign Trade. We have work to do. That's the declaration from children's advocate Dan Gordon Harrison to the disclosure that child abuse reports to the National Children's Registry increased in 2025 when compared to 2024.
7: No, I don't

0: it tells us is that it serves as a stark reminder that we still have a lot of work to do and we can't afford to get complacent. And also what it says is that the awareness building initiatives and the public education strategies that are being pursued are in fact taking root.
1: On Saturday, the Jamaica Information Service reported that the National Children's Registry received 14,602 reports of child abuse along with other care and protection concerns in 2025. That's 5% more than in 2024. Gordon Harrison says the usual response to developments such as this is to strengthen legislation. She says that's not enough.
0: Yes, some of them, in terms of certain provisions, could be strengthened. And so that's why there's always a review mechanism to have those kinds of provisions, bolstered as the need requires. And then, of course, seek to build again the public education, because that's so important, because laws alone written on, pieces of paper cannot morph into evidence and lead to conviction. So we always need to remember that it's not just the laws contained in provisions, but also how are the Jamaican people, how is our populace going to ensure that we can use those laws to, secure justice for children.
1: Dawn Gordon Harrison, children's advocate, she was speaking during an interview with Nationwide News. Meanwhile, the children's advocate is encouraging people to continue making reports about incidents of child abuse. She says those who make reports must be prepared to help investigators obtain the evidence needed to resolve the matter.
0: It means that we're on the criminal side of the law. So we're looking at, for example, sexual assaults, physical assaults, anything to do with probably child pornography or child trafficking. All of those have to comply with the criminal standard of proof, which is proof beyond a reasonable doubt. So yes, does require evidence to convict people, because at the end of the day, even though we take child abuse reports very seriously, and that has to continue, it's not just a report that morphs into a conviction. Once a report is made, then the investigative process has to be put in train, whereby all of the various pieces of evidence can be pulled forward to place before a court at the appropriate time.
1: Dawn Gordon Harrison, children's advocate. Work is set to continue at Burnt Savannah Primary School in St. Elizabeth today as National Education Trust NET moves to repair the damage done by Hurricane Melissa. 2 weeks ago, the school's principal, Janet Stevenson Atkinson, made a public appeal for help, telling the country that no state entity had yet reached out to help with repairs following the storm. Stevenson Atkinson gave our news center an update on the weekend.
2: A team from the National Education Trust came to the institution to identify on site where they could put some temporary spaces. So these temporary spaces, I think, would be for classrooms and offices. In addition to that, a group from Yard Work, that is the contracting firm that was assigned, they visited this Monday and they did a walkthrough of the site, the buildings that were damaged. They took measurements. That was what they did. But as it regards work happening there, no. When the team from Yard Work came, I asked for a commencement date, but they indicated that they were not able to give me that information at that time.
1: Janet Stevenson Atkinson, a principal of Burnt Savannah Primary School. And that's it for the local segment of the news. Up next, regional and international.

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2: This station raised me. It gave me a voice. And if Nationwide has ever meant something to you, come on in. 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

Morning, regional news. Governments across the Caribbean community, CARICOM, are expressing sympathy and support for Guyana following the tragic capsizing of the MV Barima on the weekend. The ferry capsized while on its way from Georgetown to Port Kaituma. It had more than 130 passengers and crew aboard. Up to Monday morning, close to 70 people have been rescued. In a statement, CARICOM said it was deeply saddened by the tragedy and continue to closely monitor the ongoing search and rescue operation. Jamaica's Prime Minister, Dr. Andrew Holness, said he was deeply saddened by the capsizing and expressed solidarity with President Ali, the government, and the people of Guyana. Similar expressions came from the leaders of the Bahamas, Belize, St. Kitts and Nevis, and Trinidad and Tobago, which is assisting in the recovery effort. The United States Embassy in Guyana and the Embassy of the People's Republic of China also conveyed its sympathy and assistance. International Andy Burnham is at this hour being appointed as the new Prime Minister of the UK by King Charles. Burnham, the fifth Prime Minister in 4 years, will then travel to Downing Street to give his first speech from outside number 10. He takes the baton from Sir Keir Starmer, who formally handed his resignation to the King earlier on Monday. Burnham was officially declared Labour Party leader on Friday, following a short contest in which he was the only candidate. He secured the backing of 379 MPs. In his first speech as Prime Minister, Burnham will set out his priorities for restoring confidence in government. In a letter published Sunday evening, Conservative leader Kemi Badenoch wished Burnham every success as Prime Minister, even as she warned he was entering office without any clear plan. And that's it for regional and international. Up next, sports.

The following safety tip is brought to you by the Ministry of National Security and Peace. Don't let strangers into your home. Always verify their identity first. And if unsure, contact the police at 119. The preceding safety tip was brought to you by the Ministry of National Security and Peace.

0: Time now for your morning sports. Ferran Torres scored 16 minutes into extra time as Spain beat Argentina 1-0 at MetLife Stadium in New Jersey on Sunday to win the 2026 FIFA World Cup title. The teams were locked at nil-all after 90 minutes before Torres came off the bench to rifle home a powerful left-footed effort into the roof of Argentina's net.
1: Meanwhile, Pedro Porro Williams, and thundered into Spain by Ferran Torres! At last, at long, long last, Spain's magic moment!
0: Argentina played with 10 players for the entire extra time period as Enzo Fernandez was shown a second yellow card in the 93rd minute. Spain was winning their second World Cup title, having won their first in South Africa 16 years ago. Spain also swept to the individual awards. Cabarsi was voted Young Player of the Tournament, Unai Simon Goalkeeper of the Tournament, and Captain Rodri voted Best Player of the Tournament. New Zealand beat West Indies by one wicket at Kensington Oval in Bridgetown on Sunday to take a winning 3-1 lead in their five-match one-day international series. After bowling out the West Indies for 188, New Zealand then raced to 189 for 9 in 45 overs, thanks to a superb knock of 80 from Mark Chapman and an unbeaten 34 from Michelle Santner. Gurukesh Moti bagged a 5 for 47 for the West Indies and Matthew Ford 2 for 44. Moti completed a fine all-round performance as he made 41 in the West Indies innings, second top scorer to Amir Jangu, 51. The final game will be played on Tuesday at the same venue. Jamaica will aim to finish at least in the runner-up spot at the Cricket West Indies Rising Stars Under-19 tournament when they face champions-elect Barbados on Monday in the final round of games in Antigua. The game is set to bowl off at 9 a.m. Jamaica time. The Jamaicans, who are on a three-game winning streak, are currently third in the standings, and victory could see them usurping second place, the Leeward Islands. The Bajans, who have a perfect record from four games, have already retain their title and would want to complete their campaign with a 100% record. All the final round games will see Windwards versus Guyana and the Leewards against Trinidad and Tobago. And that's it for your morning sports.

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In business this morning, Ryanair's profits have fallen sharply as war in the Middle East have sent jet fuel prices soaring and customers reluctant to book flights. The Irish airline's pre-tax profits dropped 34% to £503 million between April and June. Sales have been flat, with the company forced to cut fares to stimulate demand. Ryanair says it also expects summer fares to be slightly lower than last year's rates due to consumer hesitancy around air travel. The price of fueling a plane has jumped since the U.S. and Israel launched strikes against Iran in February. Ryanair says it has hedged or struck deals for the most future fuel costs, but those not included in those arrangements had more than doubled. Crude oil prices hit $90 a barrel for the first time in a month before falling back slightly after a weekend of intense exchanges of fire between the U.S. and Iran. Traffic through the Strait of Hormuz, an essential route for global oil and gas supplies, has ground to a halt. Russians are returning to cash as mobile internet shutdowns disrupt card payments, and more businesses seek to dodge a tax under mounting financial pressure more than 4 years into the war with Ukraine. Russia has added 1.56 trillion rubles, or $20 billion, in cash into circulation since the start of the year. According to central bank figures analyzed by the BBC, this is the biggest rise for the equivalent period in any year outside the COVID-19 pandemic. The spike comes amid a wave of Ukrainian drone attacks, which have repeatedly led the Kremlin to shut down mobile internet across large parts of the country, leaving many unable to pay by card. The government says that the aim of the shutdowns is to counter the drone strikes. In foreign exchange trading now, the Jamaican dollar will open against the benchmark U.S. dollar, selling for an average $159.50. Against the Canadian, the Jamaican will open selling for an average $113.77. And finally, the Jamaican will begin trading for an average $213.84 against the British pound. That's it for business this morning.

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0: 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Euphoria! 5 p.m. to 1 a.m. So let's make it a date. 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
3: The Transport Operators Development and Sustainable Services, TODS, says the shooting incident, which left two taxi passengers dead in Mandeville on Saturday, highlights the continued security challenges faced by the sector. 24-year-old Danica Ponal and 21-year-old Sadifa Henry were killed after an altercation between a taxi driver and another passenger escalated. Police say the passenger disembarked the vehicle and refused to pay his taxi fare, even after the driver's request. The driver drove away after reportedly hearing explosions. Upon stopping at a safe distance, checks were made and it was observed that Ponal and Henry were suffering from gunshot wounds. The police were alerted and the wounded persons were assisted to the hospital, where Ponal was pronounced dead on arrival. Henry died yesterday morning while being treated. Speaking with IRFM News, TODS President Edgerton Newman said it is unfortunate that some passengers try to opt out of paying for the service and in some cases behave in an intimidating manner towards the driver.
7: Now, this is a sort of situation the transport sector is facing for decades now. A poor level of security as we provide our service to the general public. And the issue of fares will continue to be a problem because operators have challenges in collecting the right fare. So we are in a problem. And therefore, how we're going to solve this, I don't know. But it is very, very sad that there are some passengers who want a free ride.
3: TODS President Edgerton Newman. Assistant Commissioner of Police ACP Michael Phipps has noted that community support remains a critical part of crime reduction in Police Area 4. He was speaking on the Jamaica Constabulary's Force for Good podcast. Last year, all divisions in Area 4 recorded reductions in murder, with St. Andrew's South reporting a 38% reduction. ACP Phipps stated that the police frequent the division weekly.
8: We seek to do a lot of intervention work right across. It's a part of our weekly activity to ensure that we go into the communities that have the greatest potential to give us crime and other issues. And of course, we are getting their support. So that somehow makes our job much, much easier. So community support is a very critical part of our successes within Era 4.
3: ACP Michael Phipps. Meanwhile, commanding officer for the St. Andrew South Police, Senior Superintendent Damian Manderson, expressed that the division, which is among the toughest, has consistently seen reductions since 2022.
9: When we started out, we sat down and looked at St. Andrew's South, looking at St. Andrew's South as a project, looking at it as one that, with all that you have just mentioned, the crime culture, the culture of violence, the culture of gangs in St. Andrew's South, work with the consent of the people. And the consent of the people doesn't necessarily mean anything anyone wants to, but where the masses want law and order and peace and tranquility. We seek to work with them to ensure that that is achieved. When you look at our data from as early as 2021, where we ended with some 164 murders, every year ever since that, we have reduced. No matter how small one might say, but we have constantly reduced and the trajectory has continued to go in a positive direction in terms of the reduction. And so we have been working on that.
3: Commanding officer for the St. Andrew South Police Division, SSP Damian Manderson. Mayor of St. Anne's Bay, Michael Bell Navis, says he is pleased that the traffic management measures implemented during Saturday's staging of Reggae Sumfest were successful. This year, the annual music festival was held at Plantation Cove Priory in St. Anne, sparking concerns among residents in the parish about traffic congestion. This, as major events in the past have led to a gridlock and disruptions for the commuting public. However, Mayor Bell Navis told IRFM News that the St. Anne Municipal Corporation, the event organizers, the police and other stakeholders anticipated the influx of vehicles and planned accordingly. He said no gridlock was experienced.
6: Well, the resources were put into it. Constable reinforced. They came out with flying colors this time around. The fact is that we met with all the agencies, the constable reinforced, fire department, municipal corporation, to plan out the strategies. And the fact is that it worked. There were a lot of resources put into it to ensuring that there would be a traffic tie-up or gridlock. There was no gridlock. A lot of vehicles, but they flowed. The constable reinforced had their cones coming off of the highway and also coming out both east and west, Montego Bay side and Ochoa side, to ensure that there was a constant throughput of traffic. So yes, it did work, and it worked very well. So I'm really happy at what I saw, and people out there were happy also.
3: Mayor of St. Anne's Bay, Michael Bell Navis. Two motorcyclists are dead following a two-vehicle crash along the Folly to Anchovy Main Road in Portland yesterday. Police identified the deceased as 27-year-old Wendell Jones and 26-year-old Kyle Affleck, otherwise called Tallman. Police reports are that around 4 a.m., the two riders were traveling in the opposite direction along the roadway when their vehicles collided. They were reportedly thrown from the bikes. They were transported to hospital, where both men succumbed to their injuries. Despite the many challenges being faced in the health sector, the nation's nurses are being urged to remain selfless in their duties. The appeal comes from Associate Director of Personal Ministries, Sabbath School and Field Secretary at the Jamaica Union Conference of Seventh-day Adventists, Pastor Everett Brown. He was delivering his sermon at the Nurses Association of Jamaica NAJ Ecumenical Church Service in Clarendon at the weekend. While recognizing that the health profession is stressful, Pastor Brown said nurses must still serve with dedication, compassion, and selflessness.
10: The nursing profession is an exhausting profession. It is stressful, long shifts, day and night, serving critically

0: family.
1: The Bible says, Peter reminds us that when we are emotionally drained, God supplies strength. It is because of your dedication as a good steward of God's grace and your compassion for people. That is what drives you to work. That is your mindset to serve people compassionately. That is the true essence of nursing, to care, to serve with dignity, to save lives, to serve above self.
2: Pastor Brown acknowledged that nurses should be one of the best paying professions in the country. However, he called on them to continue being faithful stewards despite them not being compensated in the manner they deserve.
1: If salary were your goal, you would not be here this morning. But I believe, having said that, that the work you do and the

0: any question.
1: But that is not my message.
0: You see, the ultimate goal of nursing is to save lives and to bring glory to God. Every prayer whispered silently or audibly not only impact the lives of your patients, but bring glory to the name of God.
2: Pastor Everett Brown. And to end this newscast, here's a recap of the main points. Todd says a shooting incident which left two taxi passengers dead in Mandeville on Saturday highlights continued security challenges faced by the sector. St. Anne's Bay Mayor pleased with traffic management measures implemented during Saturday's staging of Reggae Sumfest were successful. That's news brought to you by Access Financial Services. 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
1: The Sporting Choice IRFM now brings you Football Scoreboard. 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Red Stripe, get in the game with Red Stripe and win. KFC and Digicel, total of your winnings this summer with the Digicel. Spain are the FIFA World Cup champions. The Spanish team crowned themselves champion of the 2026 FIFA World Cup after they handed out outgoing champions Argentina a 1-0 beatdown in the grand finale on Sunday in New Jersey. In a contest where tempers flared and Argentina picked up four yellow cards and lost Enzo Fernandez after he received a second yellow card in stoppage time, Spain peppered Argentina with a volley of shots throughout the game. It was the South American goalkeeper and man of the match, Emilio Martinez, who kept Argentina in the battle. Martinez made a World Cup final record 10 saves in regulation time, finishing with 11 saves overall. Lionel Messi was kept quiet for most of the contest, where Argentina did not register a single shot on Spain's goal in 94 minutes. In front of over 80,000 fans, in a match looked destined to be headed towards penalties. Despite the wealth of possession and chances Spain enjoyed, substitute Ferran Torres finally found a way past Argentine goalkeeper Martinez with a powerful shot from close range after 106 minutes.
2: Spain on the attack, playing from right to left as we look. Ball played back, in comes a high cross towards the back post. Williams sends it across. Here's the chance! And it's in! Spain score! Ferran Torres drives it with his left foot into the roof of the Argentina net in the first minute of the second half of extra time. Finally, the goal has come for Spain.
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0: get up sniper, get up sniper, get up sniper. 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
1: If I feel...
0: You're all right, baby. You're all right.
1: If I'm feeling better?
0: Mm-hmm. 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
1: Me not understand.
0: Me don't know. Me not get a certain spring out of you, you know? Like you're weighted down by a continent or something.
1: maybe it's because Monday morning.
0: Oh, boy. Oh, boy. Oh, boy. All right. Well, listen. Die, die. Which is the anthem for World Cup 2026, Shakira and Burna Boy. We featured it a couple of times with our Afrobeat section. It reached number 10 on Spotify's Global Top 50. So congratulations to them for that. Congratulations to them for that.
1: Congrats.
0: Yes, indeed. And FIFA is telling us that the album, the entire album, on which, of course, our own Shensia is highlighted, that the album accumulated 336 million streams within the early release period. So that means it has the potential to get even more. To get even more. So it has been posted along the streaming numbers, strong streaming numbers, and lots of notable firsts, charted milestones. So of course, we'll go through those in a bit, but I guess because we're right on the cusp to close it out, we're going to die with everybody this morning, not true?
1: You're right about that.
0: All right, let me see your dance now. Start already, near move, the near move. The head starts swing.
1: Don't forget, I still have it, all right?
0: It is number 3 on Spotify's top albums debut global chart shortly after the release. Here's a lead track, Die Die, from World Cup 2026.

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1: Get ready for this. 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It will be a party like you never had before. One you would remember for years. Keep your dial set. More info coming soon.
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a night called Euphoria, the Hawaiian edition. It's the annual summertime outdoors event going down at 188-24 Williamson Avenue, Springfield Gardens, New York. 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

0: at 7137. 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Tickets are only $30, so get your tickets today.
1: They say you can't be in two places at once. 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
8: Five of the 67 have been listed on the passenger manifest. During a press conference last night, authorities confirmed the recovery of two bodies, with Prime Minister retired Brigadier Mark Phillips stating that the government has launched a comprehensive investigation into the incident.
9: The investigation will examine all of the facts and circumstances surrounding this tragedy, including the accuracy of the passenger manifest, the loading of passengers and cargo, compliance with maritime safety regulations, and the conduct of the captain and crew before and during the voyage.
8: He made it clear that those responsible for the incident will be charged. Meanwhile, these revelations were described by Public Works Minister Juan Edgehill as criminal action, as he made it clear that no effort would be spared, especially ensuring those responsible are brought to justice.
10: We have a zero tolerance for members of the crew drinking or smoking while at work. And for us to have positive tests from the captain, I could understand a sailor, but not a captain. This is serious. People's lives are at risk, and those matters will be dealt with.
8: The government-owned ferry capsized while traveling from Georgetown to Port Kaituma, about 7 miles off Guyana's Atlantic coast, on Saturday. The vessel had departed around 3 p.m., while the distress call was received at 11:01 p.m. That was news headlines on The Edge. I am Casey Asher Dawkins. Join us for another update at 8:30 a.m. For details on these stories and more, purchase your copy of The Daily Observer.

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1: All right, everybody, 7:49 a.m. in the morning when we found out of Spain. The Spanish gone with the World Cup. And Messi, well, he's still at home. Come on, man. Lizard.
2: Cacorea. Cacorea.
1: No Neymar. Yeah, morning. Grand Rising, my friend. How's the traffic?
2: Chris, hungry. Me, he's a rebel. You know, it's about to fill up.
1: Oh, it's you, filler. All right, good morning. Good morning.
2: Bang, bang. Here's Father Ron, the king of radio.
1: Give thanks.
2: You know, the sun is melting. The
1: man.
2: Considered.
1: Not even the Saharan dust can stop the sun.
2: Yeah, I'm telling you, it's the fun in the sun. Huge, curse, hangry. You know, it's summertime in Jamaica, the heat is on. And that doesn't stop the traffic from being on the road. Curse, hangry, me, he's a rebel. You know, have traffic in Kingston City. 3 miles congested, curse. Still have road work taking place. I always have to remind the people. So all the people that want to take a shortcut on Spanish Town Road when you reach 3 Mile, if you're going to Maxfield Avenue or going to downtown Kingston, you got to think twice. They have road work taking place and it's pure dusting out of here. Pure stop and go. You have human stoplights giving you the green and one giving you the red. I know when the people out there, yo, watch by your hand and the time dead, may I tell you. So from 3 Mile, 2 Mile, that's where you have to fled, all right? Take an alternative route. I'm warning you, Cross, hangry, me, he's a rebel. You know, it's Philip up in the villa. And we have traffic from Hobby Park Road. I go to the stoplight of Waltham. Oops, it's there. You're here. You got to prepare. It's bumper to bumper right there. Hectic situation. And they also have a large diameter circumference of the road. We're missing. Right, this up on Hoggy Park Road, when you go towards Waltham stoplight, almost beside the Seventh-day Adventist Church. People that know me attack, that not gonna work. Government, you need to sort it out, because that's a one-way street. Can you imagine you're going up, and the road is so closed, and they have 2 lanes, and me there panel if I go fly, and when you take it out now, me buck up in a pothole, and me have a swing. Youth after me in a dang ding. And when you check it out, me see the same thing happen over Portmore the other day. Right on Port Henderson when I reached Nagosed. Yes, accident happened because of the pothole. Saying somebody have to stop abruptly and the person behind us ran in his bumper. And that's what we're talking about. Government, what is going on? Nagosed wants to sort out Boulevard Place, Washington Boulevard. That's the mention. Youth, sort it out. You can't have potholes on those fast going lanes. And then, you know, it's caused major accidents and we don't want any loss of life. You got to sort it out, government. Yeah, man, back to the traffic now. In a Kingston, you have Upper Hogley Park Road, a guava itself, a going to half a tree. You have to Upper Richmond Park area, infested like mosquitoes carrying malaria. Mullines Road, are going to half a tree, start getting hectic now. Maxfield Avenue producing some traffic. Hope Road, Constant Spring Road, Perfectly Road.
1: Wow, these are all busy roads. It's the knockoff Bounty Killer, aka Bounty Filler, with the morning traffic report courtesy of Sunshine Snacks. Right, Filler?
2: Yes, I'm here to tell Jamaica to remember, I'm going to be honored. Yes, and let me tell you, on the 28th of July, the real Bounty Killer will be honored in Seaview Gardens Primary School.
1: Oh, so you're not going to be there, Filler? You're not going to be there?
2: You know, I have to fill in, Cross.
1: Oh, Filler will be there, filling in. You go, Bounty Filler, courtesy of Sunshine Snacks, king of the combo packs. Score big for the summer, man. I'm just telling you to score big for the summer, man. Just go ahead and score big.
2: You don't know, because you remember the time when Beatty Man right off him, Homer?
1: Yeah.
2: So you got to score big for the summer.
1: Oh, yeah, I never remember that story. Beatty Man is the first person to write off a Homer, don't you?
2: Can you believe it? A bulletproof vehicle.
0: Here I come. Give your morning traffic report.
1: Leave it at that. Leave it at that, Filler. Time is 7:53. Drive carefully in the streets of Kingston, Jamaica. Look out for the potholes. Wherever you are in the island, just look out for the potholes.

0: Oh, go on, you know, Zimmy, just a big up the Ron Mushet morning show. Don't know anything Zimmy said.
1: Good morning, this is Sarah Mazera, Jamaica's number one female race car driver, and you're listening to the Ron Mushet morning show.
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3: England pick up six Saturday, while Spain picked up the World Cup yesterday. Good morning, I'm Red Barnes. I'm the knockoff and cheap version of the legendary Ed Barnes, reporting on news and games of the world that people play and the reggae toys can't play. World Cup on Saturday, England took on France in the third game. Well, third place playoff, and France only scored four. England rat them then by 6-4. England third in the World Cup. Yesterday was the Spaniards and the Argentinians. Spain win 1-0 and gone with the World Cup over Argentina. Messi gone home with him two long hands. Let me tell you about good old cricket. ICC One Day International. India, well, they got a beating in their series 2-1 by England. Yesterday they took on England in the ODI series, and England beat up India by 27 runs. 3-3, England won 2-1. Zimbabwe and Bangladesh played yesterday, and Bangladesh ratted them in ODI. Well, this was a T20 international. Bangladesh won by 4 wickets. Now more ODIs across the Caribbean. It was West Indies and New Zealand. Well, what happened? New Zealand won by 1 wicket, and New Zealand has won the series. Well, it's 4 out of 5 so far. New Zealand's up 3-1. They're gone with the series over the West Indies. Radam them by 1 wicket. And let me tell you about Formula One racing yesterday at the Belgian Grand Prix. It was Kimi Antonelli that came out front. Then it was Charles Leclerc in second and Max Verstappen in third. They got the podium. Antonelli, Leclerc, and Max Verstappen in Formula One, the Belgian Grand Prix. Tell him you heard it from me, Red Barnes. Red is the knockoff and cheap version of the legendary Ed Barnes. I reported news and games of the world every day, man, that people play.
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3: Yee-haw! 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

0: Prophecy for Rear Nephew. 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Saturday, July 25th. 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Assassin or Sasko?
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3: Ladies and gentlemen, I'm gonna tell you about one of the many men. 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He was a 1 out of 10. I wish that I knew it then. I'm still recovering. Truly invulnerable, I love a sentiment. Quickly I opened up, I learned my lesson then. 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
1: All right, guys, that's how we say goodbye for now to you, our friends. Goodbye for now until we meet.
2: Where's
1: again?
2: Jenny?
1: Goodbye for now. Oh, shall I come here to you,
2: Jenny?
1: Our friends. Goodbye for now until we meet
2: Jenny,
1: again tomorrow.
2: I'm sitting in a car waiting for me to
1: no,
2: come
1: man,
2: out to
1: come
2: the studio.
1: Leave.
2: Don't
1: come
2: cry
1: leave.
2: For me, Argentina.
3: Ah, poor Jen.
1: It is, it yeah. is. And it's not for Argentina, it's for her. It's for her. Yeah. It's for her. But that's how you go.
3: Okay, well, guys,
1: there you go.
3: See you tomorrow en la mañana. See you tomorrow. And I hope you all will have a fantastic, fantastic day. Those of you who were, you know, in the old blue and white on the weekend, ush, ush, ush. 4 years, try again. All right. Xavier!
4: No more good.
1: Except curry good. Yeah. He was definitely curry yesterday for sure.
5: So, them jerseys that devil, you know?
3: No, then probably just like go dust them off and fold them up nicely with look at tissue paper, put them in storage, pull them out in 4 years.
5: Oh, okay.
3: You know, and hope that they don't gain weight so that the shirts will fit next time. That's
5: okay. Why can't them go away next time?
3: They'll never.
4: No. They're not winning anymore.
5: Right? Right, that's
3: it's
5: it.
3: It's going to be a while.
1: They're not a bad sign. They're not going to say they're not a bad sign.
4: They're
1: probably going to fight. Come on.
4: Yesterday it looked like they're. You know?
1: No, they put up a fight.
5: They couldn't
1: they
5: even get the ball, Bertrand.
4: Yeah.
5: But there are people saying, oh, Messi never score. I'm going to score from can't get the ball.
3: And that's another, you know, oh, Lord, here I am defending Messi. Messi is an amazing player, he is. Yes. But you're right. Everybody is going on like you see him on the team. If the man can't get the ball, he can't get the ball. When it comes to possession, spin, hello.
5: And the reason why Argentina physically fight and push down his frustration. Them can't get the ball. Them
3: get vexed.
5: They must have on them jersey and them gears
3: up.
5: Soup.
3: Everybody.
5: Run up
3: on them. You know what I mean? But so it go. Is so it go. Competition. You win some, you lose some.
5: Not even golden boot. Uh-oh.
3: Ooh, yeah.
5: Mm-mm.
4: Yeah.
5: Oops.
1: Yeah. Except Curry.
3: Now stop saying. I
1: don't
3: remember my
1: no, man, I don't see Jenny coming through the door.
3: Xavier, you want to go and start something? No? All right.
1: Thing.
3: It's vital for energy. Vital for vibes.
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0: start by just bigging up those who say Argentina and Messi forever. Yeah? Talk to me nice. Hello. I know y'all wanted to reach there. I know you wanted to reach there. So guess what? Since you're not reach there, I'm gonna think so I have more music down we as well. Look here. Let's just make sure we play a promo soon come back.
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0: Roxy for Rear Nephew. Joyride, Saturday, July 25th. Pier 1 with Assassin versus Ancient Sasko. Who would you think better, Assassin or Sasko?
1: Man, them can't set you up. It's warm to them. The one of them plan you want to see all the three of them. So me say, oh, them not gone to them yard yet. And them have Spain flag all over the place. You see, when I walk on this, first, they were France. Then them come in a broadcast in a Argentina clothes. Then them done in a Spain. My sir, Funo. No, man, if you have loyalty, man, nothing like that. It's royalty. Good morning. Blessings. Here, we have anything to play? Yeah, here we go. Flap them out, you know, come in on my messy shirt. I want to them. You ever tease a child to come second? You ever say to your child, shame on you? You should not have come second? Like where? When? I just hate it as man. A second will come. $33 million, right? Y'all relax. Haters, you've gone home long time. Enjoy the couch. We need to play another promo. Like, I have lots of promos, you know. Let me know. We're playing music. Let's go. Yeah.

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Going straight to those who are having a birthday. I see Janet Silvera is having a birthday today. Popcorn had a birthday yesterday. Mark Golding, party leader, had a birthday yesterday. Come on, join in. Let's go. As we cheer you on, as we say, Father, we give thanks for life. Another year. Yeah, look at that, though. I don't know about you, but I still can't believe it already is July 20. In a minute or so, we go straight to those greetings. So don't waste time. Let's go. WhatsApp at 876-499-0251. 876-878-0120. Let's say happy birthday to you.

with sending blessings to none know as you send it out. Ricardo Hepburn, we're on it, baby. We're there as you send blessings to Maxine Rose, Percy Junior Hospital, from your cousin Ricky. Blessings, and we thank you so much for serving. We thank you so much for doing what you do every day. And on your birthday, yeah, hope more will be done for you. Today, we're hoping that there'll be a little flip on that script. As you give God thanks for giving you another life, another year, another day to celebrate life. Hey, another chance at life. Maxine Rose, enjoy it here. Happy birthday, honey. Don't forget how loved you are.

welcome Ricardo. By the way, Linval Dixon Wagwan, every time St. Mary's tuning in, enjoying the show. Good morning to you, Linval. Good morning, Plowden. Bisanko, big up yourself. How you doing? Hoping that you enjoyed as well. Some fest. My body just a talk about Argentina, so no love we big up. We're glad and no love we big time. No worry, go look for my. For those who have access, look for my status, my good. I'm a sexy and I'm a messy shirt this morning, I'm if I tell you. Here's a biggie, here's a wonderful one. I hear some fest did very well. Our Dynamites did very well. History was made. Mavada, Cartel on the same stage. And of course, a return. Good job, Sumfest. Good job. Congratulations. We enjoy the taste. In the building, a girl from Manchineel. Good morning, sending blessings to Lenny Browning. Manchineel, Portland, from your cousin Celine. Loving you big time. Have a good one. Blessings galore, Celine.

Well, it's good morning to another bad man in the building, Canute Richards. How you doing? Yeah, bet your team the gown a long time. Bet you know where yourself. I know you wish you could have just switch position with you yesterday. No, that's how life go. Hey, good morning, Canute.

Love is lovely. We like it and we love it and want to celebrate with you. Celebrating your anniversary. How wonderful is that? Good morning to you. Hey. PM and House Speaker anniversary today. Happy anniversary. Coming from Paulie.

Welcome to Winston and Massachusetts. Say, yeah, man, it's not a bad mind. Yeah, that man, that simple. Them they just want to switch. Them they just want to switch on their finals. That's how it goes. No mind. We're going back to one of the holes right now. Birdie Green is going to Voxy Driver McRoy, Tomlinson, Petersville. Runs from Petersville to White House from your friends Don G and Truckee and also Mug. Bill might be going to be safe in a dog hole. I don't know. But Voxy Driver McRoy. McRoy Tomlinson, big up yourself, yeah? Have a good birthday. Don't drink and drive. So if they're going to buy you one, make sure you say a party car. I say, eat that for the day. Don't drink and drive. Brother Green is also going out to Kimberly Daly. Civilian staff, Falmouth Police Station, General Office, Mr. Kevon Park. Oh, Chereas. Good morning, Miss Colette Crooks of Sav, belatedly. We're also sending love to Juliet Burton, JP in Sav, Mr. Marlon Drummond, Sav, DC Camilla Reeves, Summit Police Station, Mabay, Mrs. Ivy Clark, Farm Heights, Montague Bay, of course, Sergeant Wayne Wallace. Congratulations to you, Sergeant, on your wonderful achievement and the trophies and your plaques for your good service, your good deed, and for good service, Sergeant Wayne Wallace. You too, like Messi, Juan Wallace.

There's a daddy who is in love. Of course, with his son. Son Joshua Morgan. Daddy loves you so much. I see it now, Frisco. I see it. Big up every time. Joshua Morgan, Charleston. Retreat, St. Mary. Birthday is today. Coming from your daddy, your mommy, Jermaine Morgan, a.k.a. Brother Frisco. Your mommy, Camille Morgan. Joshua Morgan, hey. You are absolutely loved. And they celebrate your life today. And every day, but especially today, big things are going to go on, right? Joshua Morgan, have a good one. Happy birthday, honey.

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0: And on the Vital Blasting every day, we're going to make sure we give you what is vital to you, giving you those health tips as always. As we talk about your kidneys, and as you think about your kidneys, manage your blood sugar, your blood pressure, stay hydrated, limit salt intake. We beg you, please avoid regular use of over-the-counter painkillers. You know the smoking. So daily want to monitor your blood sugar, your pressure, leading causes of kidney failure are diabetes and hypertension. That's just a sad thing. They were wanting about dialysis and the cost of that as well. So keep these in check through regular doctor's visits. Yeah. So we make sure we keep the focus. Right, that's what we're going on. Of course, you know, we still want to talk about the staying hydrated. When how many bottles of water and glasses of water you've had from morning? How many? Depending on your activity, and you know it is hot as well. You want to make sure you look at the urine. So after you urinate, how bright is the yellow? If it's a bright yellow, you need to drink some more. Make sure you produce light yellow urine. Don't overhydrate either, you know. But stay hydrated. Please take care of your kidneys. Guess who is here to take care of us as well? Another part of us, our culture, that is, though. Just trying to want to say good morning, JCDC. Always doing such a good job. This is when they work to the bones, and we pray for them. Glenette Sinclair, this is when I pray for all of JCDC, all chairmen, all chairpersons, all workers, because we know it is festival time. Boy, from emancipation right back till independence is a lot of work. Glenette Sinclair, chairman of the Miss Jamaica Festival Queen Committee, how are you doing?
1: Good morning, I'm doing great.
0: Yay, I'm good. And it's always exciting. You know me as a past queen, always a queen. You know, from we are festival queen, we skin catch a fire. Yeah. So I want to commend you, and I know it is always hard work. We know, people don't know it is, but always tough work. What are some of the things that you put in place? Some of the things you change, because that's what we do every year, I know. And what people can expect this year from Miss Jamaica Festival Queen 2026. Go.
1: All right, so from time to time, we notice that there might be need for change because, you know, things evolve. So wherever there's a need for change, we come together as a committee and we discuss the changes and then we try to implement.
0: All right.
1: This year, I'm sure you have seen the wonderful crop of ladies that we have from all 13 parishes, representing the 13 parishes.
0: Holy Pant Doctors, Holy Pant, Mr. Yes, man, very interesting. Your card race. Beautiful, competitive.
1: Yes. All right, so what we have in place is that for training, the young ladies have arrived in Kingston for their 2 weeks of training. They arrived yesterday, and I had the pleasure of meeting with them yesterday, and they're all excited to be a part of the program and ready to go. So the 13 queens, they will be training for the grand coronation, which will be held on August 1 on Emancipation Day. They have sessions such as social graces, protocol, speech and diction, dining etiquette, and stage presence, along with vocal performance, media readiness, and personal development. They will also engage in a courtesy call on the nation leaders, where they'll be visiting the Governor General, which is an annual tradition, the Prime Minister, and the Leader of the Opposition.
0: So my question is, when is it? But there's so many things that happened before that. I'm glad you gave them some of it. They don't understand. It's a lot of work, but it's definitely in terms of personality building, the developmental aspect of it, awareness. I just love the fact that it is a full school. I don't think people understand that entering this competition is proper school. It's protocol school, it's cultural school, and I love the growth that I gain from that. So after all of that, you don't reach it in terms of the prejudging. Right now it's preparation. I'm sure the ladies are studying and reading. Tell us about that aspect of it. When is prejudging and when is the show?
1: All right, so for prejudging, they've already started with the prejudging. So they will be going through these different events, and the panel of judges were put in place to ensure that, you know, everything goes smoothly. The girls are outlined with what they'll be judged on. And so when they go to the different courtesy calls, they'll be judged on that, as well as they'll be judged when they're in the training sessions for the leadership. They'll be judged on the cultural awareness, how active they are in the community, and that's what is done in prejudging. So they look at what they've been doing in the communities, because that's one of the prerequisites for being a part of the competition. So it started from there, and then on coronation night, no, they'll be being judged on the poise, the answering the question. So that's what it involves.
0: All right. So when is the show?
1: August 1 on Emancipation Day at the National Indoor Center, and the show will be held for free. So you can contact the JCDC office for tickets.
0: Isn't that just awesome, though, from Minister Grange has taken over. She has not charged for any of these. They're all free.
1: Yes.
0: Because it's not just Festival Queen. I think Song is free. They're all free.
1: Everything is free.
0: Not great, though. To celebrate your culture is a biggie. It's big. Anybody
1: want
0: who wants
1: to be free?
0: I'm coming. Right. So any sponsor you want to pick up, because I know you can't do free unless you get some support there. As long as you're not calling the other station, we're good. So we want to make sure we put that out there before you start. Because we know just I read a list. So who we thanking for making sure that we enjoy this for free?
1: Well, I want to first and foremost thank the local sponsors. We have sponsors such as, you have some sponsors that are national sponsors that they support all the shows across the parishes. So I want to thank all of them first and foremost. We have the Chase Fund. We have some people that are on board annually that comes on board, and they come year over year, and they always ensure that they are there to provide their sponsorship, whether it's in cash or kind. And we cannot leave them out at all.
0: Yeah, man. So you finish? That's it?
1: No, I'm not done.
0: Okay, right, good. So, you have 1 more minute. Let's go. Move it.
1: Okay. So what I wanted to say was that we have a list of these sponsors. Not only sponsor the cash for the competition, but they also host the ladies while they're on their residential, the two-week residential training. They host them at a dinner, and just to get to meet them face-to-face and interact with them. And the ladies will get a chance to say thank you for always being there for us.
0: Blessings. We want to thank you so very much. I see your mind working, you know. I feel your mind working. But I
1: thank you.
0: I thank you for being here, and all the very best. We look forward to the show. We look forward to being there. And of course, we're encouraging everyone, don't miss your culture. You know, there's so many persons who fly out during this time of the year. They have no clue how we even celebrate from emancipation to independence. And I just think it is such a shame. I just want to say that. Just alternate, you know, 1 year you go far, and the next year you stay at Jamaica. Just alternate so that you just never miss the euphoria, the joy, the celebration, the togetherness. It cannot be explained. It's unexplainable. We cannot tell you how much you miss when you're not a part of this. And Festival has so many other areas, from Queen to pop song. What am I missing again, Glenette?
1: Yeah, but I want to mention
0: visual arts.
1: That some of the past queens, they have all came out to be successful, whether in media and other areas of the competition.
0: Yes.
1: So this competition provides a platform for them to be great leaders. They build network, and through mentorship and public speaking, they get to engage and turn out to, like, I'm not sure if you know Delia. Well, I'm sure that you're familiar with Delia.
0: I'm here, Tato. Glenette, you just lose. Glenette, you just get Dean of my class. Big up, Glenette. Thank you so much. Yes, we turn out to be great, and we love it. All success stories.
1: Don't forget Brittany Clark. I was just scrolling the Observer the other day, and I noticed her speaking in her role as marketing business lead for Digital Business Jamaica.
0: Yes.
1: And she is our current queen.
0: Aww. So we say congrats.
1: A lot of big
0: you have.
1: Leaders
0: you have.
1: In our women.
0: You have. Thank you, Glenette Sinclair, chairman, chairperson, Miss Jamaica Festival Queen Committee. Have a good one. I will see you soon, and thank you for impacting our lives. Yeah, man. Thanks for being there. Somebody has to be there. Somebody has to be there to steer and guide. And we thank the committee. We thank you all for being there. And big up again, JCDC. See you August 1.

Express Monday anniversary and Alanza Hawk Memorial Takeover Perry's Lounge in Job Lane, Spanish Town, this Monday, July 20. Mr. Bash Shuckle Boss, DJ Ray, and more, bringing non-stop vibes. Admission is $1,000. Ladies, free before 9 p.m. Don't hear about it. Come experience it. You know when that is, right? Don't waste time at today here. Today.

0: every time boss you this now worry, you know, because if you have a race, pay, you have to raise everything else, you know. You know that, right? You know, in your race, pay, you have to raise everything else. Yeah.
1: Not so bright, you see. Raise a pay, me want a raise a pay.
0: Where my candy?

0: 1028, and of course, you know, Explosion's gonna do all the analysis.
1: Yeah.
0: Sports is going to be absolutely burning and on fire. I don't want to call my friend, you know, but jeez, I can't believe me out of time already. Cannot believe me already out of time. And I wanted to call my UK brethren every time, Lloyd Newby. Because I think so, coach, make some bad decisions in terms. Because I'm still away for see. My 10 minute superstar get on that field. I'm still away for my Martinez. So, different team, but guess what? We no care. We come second. We no business. We get the 33 million. Yes, we wanted the trophy. We just want to remind all those who are glue at and a green of them teeth say you're gone home a long time. Just like we are going home right now, well, not really. Well, we're going with offices and we're going. Xavier, where you going later? You're gone home, right? I'm afraid for us if you are going home, you know, okay, I take it serious. Xavier, you're going home? You're gone home a long time. Long time you gone home. Y'all have a good one. Standing by for Explosion.

0: Big up every time to the Brazilians in the place.
1: Hey, Jenny.
0: How are you, Brazilian?
1: Jamaican writing, Nana. You don't see me on the TV.
0: No, I'm proud of you. I'm proud of you.
2: Because it's regional examining body. And it recently made some adjustments to the organization of its exam to account for the impact of AI. But that is not going down well with the president of the JTA. He says it's clear that CXC is ill-prepared for the impact of artificial intelligence. Ill-prepared. Well, let me ask Mr. Malava something. Who? Which entity is prepared for AI? You tell me which entity in Jamaica is prepared for the impact of AI. In industry, in all over whatever area of national life, we are all learning, first of all, about what AI can do and trying to pivot to make the best use of it through examining what we now do, how we are organized in terms of operations, production designs, and we all have to be adjusting. So don't come and tell me about CXC's ill-prepared, Mark Malava. You won't think before you put your mouth in motion. Huh? CXC, like just about every national organization, is having to make changes. This is what the JTA president says.
3: CXC's decision represents a clear acknowledgement that the existing assessment framework has not kept pace with the rapid advancement and widespread availability of generative artificial intelligence. CXC appears to have been caught largely unprepared and has, to some extent, become a casualty of the very technological transformation it is now seeking to manage.
2: Listen to that. That's rubbish. Listen to that. Yeah? CXC is now a casualty. It's casualty. That's the word. Casualty. Yeah? And he repeats what is well known. The rapid development and advances in generative AI capacity. CXC, to respond, is making the adjustments. And you're talking about they're ill-prepared, so what are they adjusting for? Come on, man. CXC had announced on Thursday changes to its school-based assessment exams or component of exams. It says for non-practical subjects, candidates sitting CAPE will no longer be required to do an SBA. They'll instead shift to paper 3-2 effective May next year. According to CXC, the reforms are in response to the rapid rise of generative AI and other technological innovations. But it notes that the decision is not intended to resist the use of AI in the learning process. According to CXC, the reforms were decided after it surveyed close to 2,400 educators across the Caribbean region. Good move. Makes sense. You have to survey and get the input of educators. 77% indicated support for the reforms in CSEC and 76% supported the changes for CAPE. And you know, certainly for Jamaica, most of those educators are Mr. Malava's members of JTA. And yet, he wants to be in the news. He wants to be reported as saying something. Well, think about it and make a useful contribution, add new perspective, yeah, but don't run your mouth and, you know, come across as being da. You know, AI is changing rapidly what we do in our lives. I was having a discussion this morning with a friend who is in education, and we were saying that we have to pivot, because now SBA, the school-based assessment, was intended to provide a basis, an experience for students to do research on project topics, ideas, and prepare them for higher education when you have to do research on your own, do your reading, do your analysis, do your data analysis. But that was for a time before AI, because now you put that project topic into ChatGPT or Claude or Kimi, the latest one coming out of China, and in 2 minutes they give you a paper of how many words you want and tables and charts in 2-3 minutes. And therefore, that makes a complete mockery of SBAs as we know it in Jamaica. So, the regional examiner will now have to rethink the purpose of SBAs. Does it make sense now? Give a topic and you know that ChatGPT or Claude can do the work, and the student will just simply go and give you that? Or do you now revamp it and say, okay, don't do ChatGPT or don't do Claude. Make sure you understand what ChatGPT and Claude are giving you and that you can defend it. So we may very well end up now, you go do SBA, but you're not getting a grade until you sit down in front of the examiners, yeah, and defend it. And then you will be questioned about the theoretical bases of your paper, the data findings and analysis, the conclusions, the relevance, the history. That is what we will have to think of doing in the future. That is what Mr. Malava should be focused on in adding to the challenge we are faced with now. But I tell you, a long time, the JT has long lost its way. Time for the break.
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2: It's 31 degrees Celsius in capital city Kingston, 30 in Montego Bay.
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0: 19 minutes going up to 11. Just before I shut up now, the Member of Parliament for North West St. Catherine, the PNP's Damien Crawford, says he will not be drawn into responding to what he describes as coordinated attacks against him and his perceived supporters inside the opposition People's National Party. In a message posted to PNP WhatsApp groups on Thursday, which turned up online on Facebook, Damien Crawford accused some individuals of using proxies to attack him. He described the attacks as cowardly. And of course, you know the backdrop to all of this. Mr. Crawford, it is widely believed, is preparing himself for a leadership challenge next year, 2027, in the autumn, during the PNP annual conference. And apparently, it is a well-known, a closely guarded secret that he's putting together a team. A very well-guarded secret. Yeah? And they have launched attacks on him. It is all over social media. The bloggers, the proxies, as he calls them, are attacking the egg dread. They disparagingly refer to him as the egg dread. Yeah? So he has responded. Rubian Williams has more on that.
1: On Monday, Nationwide News reported that it's widely expected that Mark Golding will face a challenge for the post of president when the PNP puts the leadership issue to a vote at its annual conference in September 2027. It was also reported that the main challenge to Golding is expected from MP for Northwest St. Catherine, Damien Crawford. Sources told our news center that Crawford has been quietly building a coalition of support among the PNP's 28 MPs in Parliament. We also revealed a list of MPs that have been grouped according to their perceived loyalty to Crawford and PNP president. That list, which NNN did not generate, was obtained from sources close to the PNP. It showed Crawford having the support of 13 MPs, while Golding had 9. The list has generated much discussion on social media, with some PNP supporters criticizing Crawford and accusing him of being ungrateful to Golding. Crawford responded to these claims in a WhatsApp message sent to comrades. In the message, the MP says he has made no public announcement indicating an intention to seek any leadership position within the PNP. However, he maintained that as a registered member of the party, he has the right to offer himself for any position should he choose to do so. Crawford also notes that under the party's rules, elections for the positions of president and vice president are not due until September 2027. He argued that a prolonged internal campaign over the next 14 months would be damaging to the party's prospects. The Northwest St. Catherine MP says he has made significant personal sacrifices for the PNP and has consistently supported the party's leadership despite what he described as repeated disrespect and resistance. He adds, quote, "I have reduced my own presence, literally jumping walls to avoid cheers upon entrance and choosing to flee situations where there was a clear reason to fight, just to preserve the party's image. I will maintain my silence for these same reasons." Crawford also highlights what he says were his contributions to several key policy proposals, including debt forgiveness measures, a teacher retention plan, a one meal per child school program, rent-to-own housing initiatives, and increased income tax thresholds. He says while those contributions do not entitle him to any particular leadership position, they should at least earn him the right to exist in peace within the party. In closing, Crawford wrote, "If all truth were to be told, there would be no peace in Babylon. So let's continue work, knowing the next general elections might just be our most important." Robe Ann Williams for Nationwide News.
0: Thank you, Robe. Well, I don't know how much that will calm down things. Yes? But I would say to my listeners, one, there is no leadership election scheduled for this year, and we're only in July. What we're talking about is the possibility of such a contest 14, 15 months away in September next year. And I can't see the comrades going at it for 14, 15 months. Yeah? The second point I would make, we're focused now on Crawford challenging Golding, the likelihood of that. But with so much time to go, always remember that famous phrase. I think it was coined by the late former British Prime Minister Sir Harold Wilson. A week in politics is a long time. So, nearer to the time, as in next year, we may not be talking about Crawford versus Golding, but a crowded field. Crawford versus Golding, Dawes, as in Alfred, and don't forget the member for South East St. Andrew, Julian Robinson. I thoroughly think and expect that closer to the time, it will be more hats in the ring. Robinson, Crawford, possible Dawes, and who knows who else. All right, that's where I shut up for the morning. Time for your calls.
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0: 10 minutes going up to 11. The new British Prime Minister is making changes to cabinet on him assuming the mantle of PM. Yes, earlier this morning, several changes. He has sacked the Deputy Prime Minister, David Lammy. He has sacked the Chancellor of the Exchequer, similar to what we call the Finance Minister, Rachel Reeves. He has fired the Housing Secretary, Steve Reed. The Science and Technology Minister is also out. So he's putting together his cabinet as we speak. Can you imagine Andy Burnham, Britain's 7th Prime Minister in 10 years, the 5th in 4 years. And in that speech in front of that famous black door at number 10 Downing Street this morning, he said, Britain needs to regain its stability. Yes, and he'll be outlining a 10-year plan for Britain. And he begged the people of Britain not to completely lose trust in politics. Yeah, Andy Burnham. Get used to the name. But for how long? Prime Minister of Britain. Good morning, Anthony.
1: Good morning, Mr. Hughes. How are you?
0: I'm good. And you?
1: I am good, too. Well, as a Brazilian fan, I have to be good. Argentina didn't win the World Cup.
0: Oh? Yes, sir.
1: Don't eat none of German curry. Just let him alone. Enjoy.
0: Man, it's a running belly.
1: Exactly. Chris, now that the World Cup is over, I'm sure a lot of the persons who follow the politics like me is getting back to this thing. And I want to start where you ended just now on Mr. Crawford's statement. And Cliff, while Damien's statement reads much... Well, Damien's statement read much more than a defense against his critics, Cliff. I mean, it's a carefully crafted message about the state of the People's National Party. That's where I put it. And while Damien said he's not offered himself a leadership, almost every paragraph in that statement to the readers, Cliff, would remind the readers of his Damien value to the party. I mean, he speaks of ideas that he have developed. He recounts a number of things in terms of ideas for election campaign, how some of the difficulties that he has to ignore going through, just make sacrifice for the party. So in other words, he's saying to them, listen, I have done this, I've made all of these sacrifices, so when the time comes, I want you guys to consider me. And that is the essence of it, Cliff. So to me, Cliff, what is going to happen is...
0: Just before you go, just hold your trend of thought, because I think your analysis is very, very sharp. What Mr. Crawford did in that statement was to say to the PNP members who will vote, he began to sketch his platform, his case for leadership, by outlining the things he has initiated, in this statement. Yeah? Several key policy proposals, including debt forgiveness measures, a teacher retention plan, a one meal per child program, rent-to-own housing initiatives, and increased income tax thresholds. What Damien is saying, you know, I have been out front thinking about giving the party a winnable policy platform. I have been doing that. That's what he's saying. He's making his case without seemingly to do so. Yeah? And I tell you, Crawford has been getting some advice, clearly. He has been getting some advice. And I understand that he has been surrounding himself with people who he has confidence in to guide to guide him. Yeah.
1: Yes, and I'll go a step further to with people outside of Jamaica, whether they're former leaders or whatever and all of those things, but he has kept some person close to his heart.
0: Yes, yes.
1: I'm not calling any name.
0: Mm-hmm.
1: Yeah, but Cliff, so the bigger question to me, and you said a week in politics is a long time, and I agree with that. But right now, the question is, Cliff, is can Mark Golden survive a leadership challenge? Will he stay in the fight? Will he step aside and put in one of his surrogates to say, all right, I have done my part, you go, and we will support you? And stuff. I think that is the bigger question right now.
0: But it's too early for that as well. But it's also too early for that to answer that question in any definitive way. On the same principle that a week in politics is a long time. The elections are not here until 15 months down the road. A lot can happen between now and then. Including Mark Golding may very well decide, well, I'm going to pack this in. I didn't win the elections. There's a sentiment, a view in the party that I'm not going to cross it. Yes, which is the phrase I'm hearing, that they don't believe him can cross it. His best chance to cross them, to bring them over the line, was September 3, 2025, and he lost. He didn't cross it. There's a view that says if he couldn't beat Holness in September last year, with all the problems bedeviling Holness himself, yes, and the corruption argument, the integrity issue, that he won't be able to do it anytime after. Yeah?
1: Right.
0: Will that gain more traction or not? Does he then say, listen, yeah, I am going to pack up my bags and I'm gone. You all sort it out.
1: And Damian himself had said some time ago that Mark Golden can only carry the baton to a certain distance. Somebody will have to take it from there and run with it.
0: Yeah.
1: And stuff. But Cliff,
0: but just before you go, Anthony, let me just complete the point. If Golden were to pull out and say, I'm taking myself out, you have a different race now. You would have a different race. Who will step in now? If that were to happen, and will that change the dynamics, the perceptions, the attitudes, the opinions of those who really matter, those who have a vote, the PNP member? Yeah, if Golding were to pull out. The other thing I would say to you, you know, Anthony, and to my listeners, in the history of modern politics in Jamaica, since we started the two-party system in 1944, we have never had a successful leadership challenge to a sitting leader. Never. No sitting incumbent party leader has been successfully challenged, defeated. That is a sobering piece of history.
1: Wow.
0: Think about it.
1: Cliff, I will end by simply saying this. I think the bigger issue for the PNP right now is perception. Voters who are thinking...
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5: I was a neutral observer. And for me, I had a good day watching some good football by the Spaniards. Yeah. The fact that Argentina just couldn't make an impact where it matters most in front of the Spanish goal tells you a lot about how well organized Spain is, you know. They are very, very well disciplined and oiled machine. They're on top of their game. They were the best team by far. Disappointed in some of the reaction from the Argentinians. Yeah. Disappointed. Yeah. But overall, I think it was a very, very successful World Cup of football.
6: Well, Mr. Hughes, one of your listeners called me and discussed something with him, and he told me, must mind what I said to you because you're going to question me who helped the loser. Beg you 1 minute, let me explain something to you.
5: All right, sir.
6: Mr. Hughes, I decided that I was not going to eat. I was going on fasting just to pray and hope that England would have lost and Argentina would have lost. And I decide that I'm not going to eat anything as long as Argentina is playing until I get I hear the result. And what? I am saying, Mr. Hughes, if when I pray to the Most High God I could get answers so quick, I would be one of the happiest men in the world, or maybe a lot of us. Anybody else who win would not be a problem to me. I did not want Argentina neither England to win, no time at all.
5: Why?
6: No. Argentina, Mr. Hughes. Argentina.
5: Tell me why.
6: As a black man, me would have liked them win.
5: you play the race card with them.
6: As a black man, Mr. Hughes, you ask me why?
5: Mm-hmm.
6: No. Same thing, somebody tell me, be careful because you're here. Make the phone drop out of me. Anyway, let me move on again.
5: So you have
6: a very special listener in Fletcher's land. And it's not one. I didn't know that it was so many supporters you have in Fletcher's land, right?
5: Yes.
6: Her name is Natalie. And it's her birthday today, Mr. Hughes. And I'm begging you, please, just to give me a chance. Let me just ask you to big her up for me. And this big up is coming from our mother Gladys and our son Tyrick.
5: Tyrick?
6: Yes.
5: Oh.
6: And our mother Gladys.
5: So Natalie, happy birthday to you, coming from your mom Gladys and your son Tyrick. Yeah.
6: And Papa Nana and Mama Nana.
5: Oh. So yes. What role do you play in that family now?
6: Well, let me tell you, we are very, very good friends and it's true nationwide.
5: I see.
6: And it's the same thing with the mother of Rodin Clemens from Scotts Park.
5: Yes.
6: Rodin Clemens, mother Peter Gay and Roland Clemens.
5: Yes.
6: Rodin's birthday today.
5: All right. So.
6: And I'm asking you, please, to ask the Prime Minister if he can give us 1 hour on Nationwide to tell me about his anniversary and how he and his wife met and thing. Please, 1 hour.
5: What are you asking?
6: What hour from the Prime Minister?
5: To tell you about that?
6: No, what you mean that? But there is something that is working so good.
5: Oh.
6: There's nothing wrong with you, tell us that.
5: Oh, well, airtime is very expensive, you hear?
6: Well, he can do something like that, man. We just want to hear from him, though.
5: I hear you, Papa Nana.
6: Yes.
5: Happy birthday to Natalie. Yeah, big up yourself, yes. Natalie from Fletcher's Land. Yeah?
6: Yes.
5: Big up yourself, Miss Nats.
6: Yes.
5: All right.
6: And Rodin Clemens.
5: And Rodin Clemens from Scott Pass.
6: Yes, sir.
5: All right.
6: And God bless you. And big up the Honorable Prime Minister and Mrs. Wellness.
5: Go on about your business. Time for the Edna?
6: God bless you.
5: Good. Edna? Is it Edna?
1: Yes, morning.
5: Good morning, Miss Edna.
1: Yes, Mr. Hughes, I just call you to find out. Something is bugging me for almost a month now. It's concerning my brother that I take to the symptoms of the hospital.
5: Mm-hmm.
1: Yes, I took him there. When he went to me, he had some intestine problems.
5: He had what?
1: A black intestine, that's the same.
5: A black?
1: Intestine.
5: Oh, a blocked intestine.
1: Yes.
5: Uh-huh.
1: So, the first day that I took him there, the Friday, which was the 22nd of May, and then the Saturday, when I went back to look for him, I saw a doctor told me that he had to do an operation, but the theater wasn't working, so they would have to wait until it took for them to do the operation. So after outing, she said, she don't really know, but when I went back about 2 days after, my brother did the operation. All right, my brother did the operation. After the operation, they put him in a bed without wheel and stuff like that.
5: They put him in a bed without what?
1: Without any railing.
5: Yes.
1: Any support.
5: Yes.
1: My brother had in a tube in his nose. He had in a blood was bombed. Those bombs that passed the pieces.
5: Uh-huh.
1: And he had a drip on him. So for three instruments he had on him.
5: Yes.
1: Okay. When I went back there, I didn't see my brother at the bed that he was before.
5: Mm-hmm.
1: So I was wondering what happened. So one of the patients told me that they're moving. So when I go up further, I saw my brother. Now he was in a bed with Will, but he was at nearer to the nurse's quarter this time. But my brother suffered a wound. I asked him what's the matter and said, fell off the bed and bust his head and get sitting. So I'm concerned about it because my brother had been those things when he fall and those things fly apart when he fall. I don't know what damage it caused to my brother. However, my brother was there to go visiting. I was trying to get from my brother did the operation, trying to get some answers from some doctors. He wasn't getting anything. After nurses, can we get some information? She said, it's only the doctor gives information. So I said, when can I see a doctor? I can't get to see a doctor. I have to come in the morning. I said, I come in the morning and I don't see the doctor. I come in the evening, I don't see the doctor. At one point, one was on the ward and they asked him and he said, no, he doesn't assign to my brother. So, all right, I leave it at that. So my brother gets the mix over and head, he gets it. He was complaining about his eye giving him problems. So I asked him if he told them, he said yes, but they did nothing. So I was getting out of

0: And he said to me, they take me to the eye doctor for 3 hours today and they dropped something in my eye.
1: Mm-hmm.
0: All right. I leave him there this Saturday evening now and promised to go back the Sunday to visit. When I went the Sunday to visit, I saw my brother and asked for drain. And I was saying, oh, my brother is not breathing properly. So I told him, what happened? He said, I have to speak with a doctor. When I speak to the doctor, he like, told me that he got a seizure. So I said to her, she said he got a seizure and something went down on his stomach. I don't remember quite what he said, but he said something went down on his stomach. So I said to her, she said she gonna do, they have to do a CT scan for them to know what caused the seizure. I said to her, when that will be, she said she don't know as soon as the place is ready.
1: Mm-hmm.
0: All right, I leave it at that. I was going to the hospital the Monday morning because I have to go to work. So I said my niece can go in the morning and then she will see me in because
2: all right, ma'am, listen, it's going on now for a little while. Tell me, get to the point of the story. Too long. Cut it short now and tell me what is the issue.
0: All right, so my brother, when we went back, when I was at work, the Monday I get a call that I must come to the hospital for an update on my brother.
2: Yes.
0: When I went to the hospital, I saw a brother, he was dead and tagged on the bed.
2: He was so, dead?
0: Yes, and tagged. Dead and tagged.
2: Uh-huh.
0: Yes, so I was so upset when I went there. I was a breakdown when I went and saw my brother.
2: Uh-huh.
0: And then a doctor took us, me and my niece, into a room and telling us that what they tried to do with my brother and stuff like that.
2: What did he tell you?
0: The doctor told me that they tried to, his blood sugar went down. And then give him something sweet, and it come up and it go back down and give him something sweet again. And it packed up almost high, and they tried to give him 20 minutes water resuscitation, and that did not work. When it called, they did a CT scan, there were nothing. And now that they did a CT scan, the Monday, same Monday that he died, there was nothing. But what I'm saying,
2: there was nothing as in what?
0: As in anything from the fall.
2: Oh.
0: That he got.
2: Uh-huh.
0: But however, we don't buy it. We as family members, we don't buy that. Because we're trying to get...
2: So when... Hold on. When did he die?
0: He died on the 8th of June.
2: The 8th of June.
0: Yes.
2: Today is what? The 20th of July.
0: Yes.
2: Have they done a post-mortem?
0: Yes, they did a post-mortem last week. At the 8th. The 8th of July, they did a postmortem.
2: And what was the result of the postmortem? What was the cause of death?
0: They said, a lot of things they said in it, like some tumor blocking his tube, and there were pus here, and there were pus there, and all kinds of something. I don't remember some of them.
2: So, you believe what? What do you believe?
0: I believe that the hospital is covering up because we are hearing all kind of stories, and when we wanted information, we weren't getting any information. So as we die, now we, if we want our old pocket information, we would be getting it. But when we wanted them when he was alive, we weren't getting nothing. I think as somebody sitting in the hospital, you don't tell the family that doctor only gave patient information. What if the patient is not in a position to retain those information or even remember that you tell them XYZ?
2: Yes.
0: And when a doctor from the ministry office called me and told me that when I was talking to him, he said, doctor only gives patient information. That's so nice sitting it to me.
2: Yes, that's rubbish.
0: So I think the hospital is covering up. I think my brother gets injured in that car because you can't have enough tube in your nose going to your stomach. Mm-hmm. And you're having so many tubes on your fall and there wasn't an effect from those things.
2: Mm-hmm.
0: Because you have to get stitches for that fall on your head. That means it wasn't a little simple fall.
2: Mm-hmm. How old was your brother?
0: 72.

0: 73.
1: Yeah.
0: Mm. And what illness did he have before going into the hospital?
1: He didn't have any illness before going in the hospital.
0: Mm-hmm.
1: But then he did have some like teeth problems.
0: Well, can I advise you, ma'am, that you need to get a lawyer if you are of the view that your brother died of some cause, reason that the hospital is not being honest with you about.
1: Yeah.
0: You need to find an attorney to represent your family.
1: Yeah, I'm trying to do that, but getting an attorney, to the price for an attorney, to you might, the family might not be able to afford one of those high-end attorneys.
0: Well, you don't have to get a high-end attorney. Mm-hmm. You want an attorney who knows the law and who can ask the right questions. Yeah.
1: Right.
0: That's what you want.
1: I just want an attorney to tell me the right that I have.
0: Mm-hmm.
1: I know that you and the family have some, can take some legal,
0: You can pursue your attorney's best to advise you. I can't advise you, but I would suggest that you all find an attorney. Yes. And what you should do is to make notes now. Yeah, mm-hmm. This happened on the 8th of June. It's more than a month. Write down what you recall, what happened on what day, what time, who you spoke with, so you can properly brief your attorney, yeah, as to what the sequence of events and why is it, and you all feel that some wrong had been done to your brother.
1: Yeah.
0: Yeah? Do that and do that quickly.
1: Okay.
0: All right, ma'am. Time for the break. Good.
2: My hands were steady. My eyes were clear and bright. My walk had purpose.
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0: All right, 28 minutes after 11, you know the numbers to call us. Give us a call. The World Cup of Football ended yesterday, and there were celebrations, believe it or not, across Jamaica. Yeah? And we have a video here of the people of the community burying Argentina. Yeah? They had a street, what do you call that, street celebration, where the Spanish supporters were burying Argentina symbolically, yeah, after they were defeated by Spain 1-0 yesterday. If you can run
1: we'll
0: that again.
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0: Spit lyrics and sing like a berry. 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
1: Lady in red.
0: Well, them busy. Hey, we take another break and we get back more music. All right. Keep it right here. 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

0: 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And in entertainment, Shakira, Madonna, Justin Bieber, and BTS perform at colorful World Cup halftime show. Those were the headlines, but do stay with us for the news in detail.
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0: Welcome back, and now the news in detail. We begin with local news. U.S. Customs and Border Patrol officers have seized more than $53,000, approximately $8.5 million Jamaican dollars in uncleared currency from a traveler preparing to fly from Fort Lauderdale Hollywood International Airport to Kingston, Jamaica. According to the CBP, the incident occurred on July 1 when officers were inspecting passengers on a flight bound for Jamaica. The traveler reportedly declared that they were not carrying any currency, but officers discovered and verified the cash during an inspection. The individual was arrested and later faced federal money laundering charges under Title 18 U.S. Code Section 1956. Homeland Security investigations responded to the scene and assisted with the case. The CB officials said the seizure highlights ongoing efforts to prevent bulk cash smuggling, which they say is often used by criminal organizations to move illegal proceeds across international borders. The Child Protection and Family Services Agency, CPFSA, has recommended psychosocial support for two teenage girls involved in an investigation into allegations that a 61-year-old musician lured them to a guest house for sexual favors. The agency said its assessment found that the teenagers may require support to address trauma linked to not only to the recent incident, but also any previous experiences they may have been affected by. The CPFSA explained that its investigation is focused on determining the welfare of the minors, whether further child protection measures are needed, and ensuring the safety of any other children living in their homes. The agency confirmed that it has interviewed the parents of both girls, but said it could not provide additional details as the investigations remain ongoing. It also noted that its ability to intervene is limited since the teenagers are not currently in its custody. Police have charged Keeble McClune, a musician from Knightsville, Yallison Thomas, in connection with the incident. He faces charges including rape, sexual intercourse with a person under 16 years, use of a firearm to commit a scheduled offense, and common law assault following an incident at a guest house in Murat Bay on July 5. And finally, in local news, separate foundation and German embassy partner to strengthen C4 Town's hurricane recovery efforts. The separate foundation and the embassy of the Federal Republic of Germany have signed two grant agreements aimed at supporting the continued recovery and resilience of C4 Town, Westmoreland, following the devastation caused by Hurricane Melissa. The partnership will fund two major projects, priority structural rehabilitation works and the installation of a solar energy system that will provide the development of the Seaford Town Community Resilience Hub. The initiative represents a shift from immediate hurricane recovery toward long-term preparation, helping the community improve its ability to respond and to recover from future challenges. In regional news, Tropical Depression 2 is expected to strengthen into a tropical storm later today as it drifts slowly across the northeastern Gulf of Mexico, prompting tropical storm watches and raising concerns about flooding, storm surge, and dangerous surf along portions of the U.S. Gulf Coast. As of 7 a.m. Monday, the center of the depression was located about 210 miles southeast of Mobile, Alabama, moving northwest at 3 miles per hour, with maximum sustained winds at 35 miles per hour. Air Force Hurricane Hunter aircraft are investigating the system as forecasters monitor its development. Forecasters expect the system to strengthen gradually while moving along near or along the northern Gulf Coast over the next several days, turn toward the west-northwest, and then west is forecast after the slow northwestward motion. In international news, President Donald Trump says the latest strikes by the U.S. hit Iran very hard, adding that the attacks were in honor of the three U.S. soldiers killed in recent days, two in Jordan and one in Iraq. In the early hours of Monday morning, local time, the U.S. Central Command said it had launched a new wave of strikes for the ninth consecutive night as explosions were heard across Iran. The U.S. said it had targeted military sites and communication networks to further diminish Tehran's attacks on vessels in the Strait of Hormuz. Iran said it had responded with a surprise attack in Syria and targeted U.S. aircraft at Jordan's Aqaba Airport. In our midday sports report, Chelsea have completed the signing of France's forward Melvin Millard from Manchester United for a reported fee of around $850,000. The 26-year-old returns to work with Chelsea manager Sonia Bompasta, who first discovered Millard during her time at Lyons Academy and later gave her senior opportunities, including a substitute appearance in Lyons' 2020 UEFA Women's Champions League final victory. Millard said she is excited to join Chelsea, describing the club as a major part of her career plans and expressing her desire to improve the win and win trophies. She also praised Bompasta's influence, saying she has known the manager since she was 14 years old and is looking forward to working with her again. The French forward joined Manchester United in 2023, initially on loan, and played a key role as the club secured their first major trophy by winning the Women's FA Cup that season. She now joins Chelsea as the club continues to strengthen its squad ahead of future challenges. In entertainment, pop giants Madonna, BTS, Shakira and Justin Bieber have performed for thousands of spectators at the World Cup final in the halftime show to rival the Super Bowl. Madonna, who sang her hit song Music, seemed to appear from tunnels under the arena, joined by Brazilian football legends Ronaldo and Ronaldinho. The performances came at the halftime that ran for about 27 minutes and 22 seconds, the longest in World Cup history. The length of the halftime show had already caused controversy with the International Football Association board rules stating the players only entitled to a maximum of 15-minute stoppage. Colombian pop star Shakira and Nigerian musician Burna Boy reunited on stage after performing together at the tournament's opening ceremony in Mexico City last month. And those were the stories making it in our midday news package. Time now for the BOJ trading rates. The US dollar is being bought at $157.61 and sold for $159.50. The Canadian dollar is trading at $113.05 for buying and being sold at $113.77. Meanwhile, the British pound is being bought at $212.46 and sold for $213.84. The euro is being bought at $157.62 and being sold at $186.90. I'm Javine McLean. 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

0: Welcome to another exciting matchup at the World Football Championship. It's the finals where World Radio United goes up against Sun City 104.9 FM's Dream Team. The whistle has gone. Supreme Sunday plays the ball to Rewind Monday. Rewind Monday taps the ball to Current Tuesday. Current Tuesday dribble. He labs it over to Reggae Wednesday. Reggae Wednesday dribble. Left to the right. Left one for dead. Lovers tries to receive the pass. He chesses it. He brings it down on the flank. Passes it to Turn Up Friday. Who turns it up? He turns up the knob on this game. It's Turn Up Friday. Turn Up Friday. Passes it to Scorching Saturday. Oh my word! What a goal! What a goal! It's a scorcher! Oh my word! It's Radio with a difference! 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They hook!
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1: 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More info coming soon.
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A night called Euphoria, the Hawaiian edition. 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
8: He turns up the knob on this game. It's Donna Friday. Donna Friday passes into scorching Saturday. Oh my word! What a goal! What a goal! It's a scorcher! Oh my word! 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
1: I'm Andre Palmer with JIS Midday News for Monday, July 20. Coming up, work on the way to clear 27 gullies and drains across coastal areas in Kingston and St. Andrew. Transport Ministry pleased with implementation of recent fare increase and Public Procurement Commission to publish list of MSMEs in its set-aside initiative. The news in detail after the break.
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1: Now the news. Work is underway to clear 27 gullies and drains across nine coastal divisions under Phase 1 of the Kingston and St. Andrew Municipal Corporation, KSAMC, 2026 Disaster Mitigation Program. Deputy Mayor of Kingston, Councillor Lorraine Dobson, says the program forms part of the KSAMC's ongoing effort to strengthen flood mitigation measures, improve the capacity of drain infrastructure, and reduce the risk of flooding during periods of heavy rainfall. She's appealing to all citizens to observe responsible disposal practices to keep drains and gullies free of debris to prevent flooding.
3: While the KSAMCs remain committed to maintaining the municipality's drainage network, I must appeal to residents, contractors, and developers to exercise greater responsibility in the storage of building materials.
1: Councillor Dobson was speaking during the KSAMC's meeting in downtown Kingston recently. The National Children's Registry is reporting that reports of child abuse and other care and protection concerns increased by 5% from 2024 to 2025. Data from the Planning Institute of Jamaica's PIOJ Economic and Social Survey Jamaica 2025, recently tabled in the House of Representatives, outlined that the registry received 14,602 reports of child abuse and other care and protection concerns in 2025, compared to 13,918 reports in 2024. The report further indicated that 31,591 incidents of abuse were recorded, with the most common categories being behavioral problems, accounting for 7,835 incidents, neglect with 6,777 incidents, and need for care and protection, which accounted for 5,872 incidents. It further indicated that when classified by incident type, reports of abuse exceeded the total number of reports received, as some reports involved multiple incident types. Of these, 11,723 investigations were completed, with 10,649 cases referred to the Investigation Services Unit and external partners, including the Office of the Children's Advocate, OCA, the Center for the Investigation of Sexual Offenses and Child Abuse, CISOCA, and the Victim Services Division. Transport Minister Darrell Vaz has expressed satisfaction with the recent implementation of the fare increase to public passenger vehicle operators, indicating that reports of overcharging are fewer than expected. The full 16% fare increase is now in effect, with the second tranches of 8% being granted on July 1. The first was applied on June 2.
4: All in all, I think that there's been a level of responsibility by the public passenger operators. It's obviously thought about their passengers, the commuters, and I think that it has gone down very well.
1: He noted that the Transport Authority has taken action in relation to the reports of overcharging. And the Public Procurement Commission, PPC, will release the list of micro, small and medium-sized enterprises, MSMEs, selected under the government's 20% set-aside program this month. The 20% set-aside program is designed to increase the participation of small businesses in the government's procurement process and provide them with the support needed to take advantage of available opportunities.
5: You have been registering for the procurement set-aside. You have been making yourselves known to the government. We want you, when the portal is opened at the end of July 2026, to ensure you check the list to make sure you're on it and that your information is correct.
1: Minister of Finance and the Public Service, Fable Williams. That was JIS News. I'm Andre Palmer.
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0: 552-2710. 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
6: 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You know, we have artists like John Mark Wigan, Petra K, Jermaine Edwards, Papa Son, and the star of the show, Michael Smith. This is a Sun City endorsed event. 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Right? 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Remember, this is a Sun City endorsed event. August the 1st.

Nad sending shout outs to Maxine, Jackie, Denny, Miss Dennis, Mrs. Fagan, Jason, Mr. White, Miss Harris. All of them shout outs here is coming from Nad.

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1: Get ready for this. 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It will be a party like you never had before. 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Keep your dial set. More info coming soon.
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0: 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It's the finals where World Radio United goes up against Sun City 104.9 FM's Dream Team. The whistle has gone. Supreme Sunday plays the ball to Rewind Monday. Rewind Monday taps the ball to Current Tuesday. Current Tuesday dribble. He labs it over to Reggae Wednesday. Reggae Wednesday dribble. Left to the right. Left one for dead. Lovers tries to receive the pass. He chesses it. He brings it down on the flank. Passes it to Turn Up Friday, who turns it up. He turns up the knob on this game. It's Turn Up Friday. Turn Up Friday. Passes it to Scorching Saturday. Oh my word! What a goal! What a goal! It's a scorcher! Oh my word! It's Radio with a difference! 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They hot!
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0: Yeah, we're going to continue on the vibes, all right? Mark B, big up yourself once more. Camille, Lowell Crew, Janet Carey, hey, Mrs. Jones,

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Good evening and good night to everybody out there in the radio land. Wagwan, what are you dealing? Yeah, my name is Sunjack Alipatch. I'll be here all the way until 7:30 p.m. Shout out to Sunjack Stare. Yeah, man, awesome vibes, my brother. Yeah, man, Young Billings, you know? Junior Boss. Call him now. Young Boss. And shout out to the Sun City team. Awesome coverage of the Sun Fest over the weekend. So awesome. Yeah, man, I watched everything live. It was great. Big up to the whole entire team that ensured that we stayed in tune with what was going on over there at Plantation Grove in St. Anne. Big up to everybody out there in Radio Land right now enjoying some gospel music. You know, the first segment, it's all about the Lord. I'm going to have to start with the Lord, you know, the right thing, right? That's only right, right? Shout out to my crew on the WhatsApp line, Lexi. She said, one gospel king. That's cool, now, Lexi, man. You can't crown me the king of gospel, because we only paid like 30 minutes of gospel, so. Yeah, man. I wouldn't say that I'm a king of gospel. Come on, boy. Big up yourself still. It's so nice. I like it. Big up yourself, Surf. Surf, you're good? Well, I got my friend. Surf, you all right? You know, I know this is your favorite segment, but you need this segment even more than anybody else. Big up yourself, Surf, every time, you know? For those who don't know, she's a big, big supporter of Argentina, you know? Yeah, we're not talking about World Cup right now. Shout out to my friend Queen B. Queen B, about 2 weeks now, I'm going to see you on the WhatsApp line, you know? Wagwan. Big up yourself, Queen B. It's a pleasure seeing you on the WhatsApp line. Shout out to Joy over there in Spanish Song. Got it locked in. Deborah Wag.

So my friend Deborah Seca, you know, she's a workaholic in the people, always driving on the JUTC bus and listening to Sun City. Shout out to Deborah, big up. See what me I say? She says she there at work right now. Today I got nice fire emoji. I mean, I tell you, real workaholic in the Deborah, big up yourself. Shout out to all the passengers on the JUTC bus right now listening to Sun City. Hey Neex, Wagwan. Pick up my friend Neex over there in Bronx, New York. So nice. Remember the WhatsApp number 392-6217. That's 876 392-6217. Once again, 876-392-6217. Feel free to send some love, send some big ups to your friends, your family, your loved ones on the WhatsApp line. Anybody celebrating their birthday, feel free to send the birthday blessings and wishes on the WhatsApp line. 876-392-6217. If you want to send some love to your Argentina supporters, you know, your friends and families who are Argentina supporters, if you want to send them some love, yeah, you can do so on the WhatsApp line. Just let them know, say, yo. Nobody worry your head, man. Nothing but love. You know what I say? 876-392-6217. Let us say not one person that will send any love to anybody who is a Argentina fan or supporter. But anyways, you know, that's what we're promoting here. Love and love alone, all right? Yeah. 392. Let's go back to the gospel music, all right? Gospel music all the way until 3:30 p.m.

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a night called Euphoria, the Hawaiian edition. 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

0: 126th Street, Laurelton, or Hair Perfection at 8009 Flatlands Avenue, Brooklyn, New York. 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Tickets are only $30, so get your tickets today.
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0: Zap, hold. Awesome boy, you talk so like a demon. 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Eat the girl like them a flower. 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
1: 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Wee!
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0: Cause style, they got the DJ, and I go talk like no Calvin Klein. Whatever traffic is me when them know we find it here, because I'm real new here, they got them play off in a

Keep it locked right here. You're truly the voice, NYC the executive. My birthday party coming in a few weeks. So I want you to attend executive birthday party, all right? Come support. Come support the thing. You listen to executive right here on Irish Storm. Come and represent. It's going to be a Libra affair. So if you know a Libra, bring them to. They're free. I'm endorsing sponsors in a few, all right?

clothes and your meal. Don't try to diss me when them know we got the heat. And when the woman got the pattern, the fashion, they got the beat. And the music, it's a fair, you know the music sounds so sweet. When they cool, make the rock to the back, reggae.

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1: 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Special thanks, Mackenzie's Kitchen, 1553 Ralph Avenue between 78th and 79th Street. Serving Jamaican food like breakfast, lunch, and dinner. 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For more information, 347-702-9106. That's Mackenzie's Kitchen, 347-702-9106. Yeah, Brooklyn. Right there, Ralph Avenue, 1553 Mackenzie's Kitchen. 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Look out for the Irie Storm Radio anniversary coming soon. Get ready for a night of music, food, and dancing. That's the Irie Storm Radio anniversary coming soon. I mean, like this year, right? Do y'all remember the last time Irie Storm had an anniversary party? I got an award. I'm sure I get an award this year. 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I know we got some other things going on. Here we go. Browns Hall Primary alumni invite you to their annual fish fry. It's going on August the 8th. All right, that's around Independence. Executive coming to be yelled at 6 Paddock. It's starting from 2 in the afternoon. For more information, contact DJ Keith, Jack Gruen, South Dawkins, Kalalu, Derek Warmington, or Derek Douglas. Fresh fry ticket only $35. And once again, this is for a good cause. Browns Hall Primary alumni invite you to their annual fish fry. Proceeds to benefit the scholarship fund. You know that every year. Every year they have the proceeds benefit the scholarship fund, right? So from 2 in the afternoon, come out, have a good time. Good music, curry goat, sweet and sour chicken, pilori, served with tamarind sauce. Woo! Festival and more. Once it's festival, you know it's Jamaican. Ah! Make it a date. The annual fish fry, Saturday, August 8th. Dress in your Jamaican colors.

0: I gotta go through the flyers. I ain't really throw out the old ones, so I'm throwing them out as I read. All right, this one, Gunman and Moochie, in association with Sip on Chill Round Robin, presents A Night Called God Is the Greatest 2026 Admission Best Behavior, Saturday, August 1st. Music by Global Fire Sound with DJ Baba and guest DJ. Big up all the crew going down 894 Mother Gaston Boulevard. Yeah. Oh, yeah. I like that. Yo, Keith, you in the... What? I like this party here. Saturday, August the 1st. DJ Sage, DJ Shades, DJ Keith, DJ Baba. Good vibes. It's going down Saturday, August the 1st. A Night Call Sip. A Night Call God Is the Greatest. Gunman and Moochie in association with Sip on Chill Round Robin. And look out, Friday, August the 14th, the Jamaican Cluster, St. Barnabas Episcopal Church, 725 Belmont Avenue, right? Corner Elton Street. It's going to be the annual dance, music by DJ Keith. Friday, August the 14th, advance tickets only $45. Contact Mr. Walker, Joan Blake, or Valerie Kelsey, right? And for more information, keep it locked right here. Voice NYCD Executive.
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I can't. You gotta let Beanie Man, you know, let Beanie, let the professional handle it. 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

0: 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That's July 25th, Euphoria, 5 p.m. to 1 a.m. So let's make it a date. 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Tickets are only $30, so get your tickets today.
1: They say you can't be in two places at once. Yes, we can at Perry's. 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

0: Good afternoon. It's Monday, July 20. I'm Natalie Campbell. From IRFM's News Centre, here are the headlines. NROC says traffic management measures implemented at Mame Bay Toll Plaza in Sudan successfully eased weakened congestion on North-South Highway. Guardsman and group employee who was injured in fire at the company's garage compound on May 27 has died. St. Andrew South police record 144% clear-up rate for murders so far this year. The first segment of Live at 5:45 is brought to you by Lismore Pharmacy, with you in mind every time. The National Road Operating and Constructing Company Limited, NROC, says traffic management measures implemented at the Mame Bay Toll Plaza in Sudan successfully eased weakened congestion on the North-South Highway. The measures allowed motorists to move through the toll plaza with minimal delays during one of the busiest travel weekends of the year. NROC says the measures faced their first major test during the Reggae Sumfest weekend, which generated exceptionally high traffic volumes along the North-South Highway. Georgetta Williams reports.
1: Preliminary traffic data indicate that the Mame Bay Toll Plaza recorded 6,384 existing vehicles on Saturday, July 18. By comparison, traffic volumes on comparable Saturdays have typically remained in the mid-5,000 range, with 5,699 vehicles recorded on June 28, 5,932 on July 5, 5,493 on July 12, and 5,522 on July 19. NROC says, despite the significant increase in demand, motorists continue to move through the toll plaza without significant delays, demonstrating the effectiveness of the temporary measures introduced to improve traffic flow. The improvements were the result of discussions between the government through NROC and the operators of the North-South Highway, Jamaica North-South Highway Company Limited, JNSHC. Those discussions led to several immediate measures, including the construction of additional temporary spillover lanes to address recurring weekend traffic congestion at the toll plaza. NROC says, importantly, these temporary works were designed, implemented, and funded entirely by JNSHC at no cost to the government, delivering the improvements without any additional cost to Jamaican taxpayers. NROC monitored traffic conditions throughout the weekend and confirmed that the measures performed as intended. Managing Director of NROC, Stephen Edwards, says the Reggae Sumfest weekend provided the ideal opportunity to test the measures under exceptionally high traffic volumes, and the successful outcome demonstrates that the measures are delivered as intended.
2: The high traffic weekend provided the ideal opportunity to test the effectiveness of the temporary traffic measures, including the construction of the two new lanes at the Mame Bay Toll Plaza. The successful outcome clearly demonstrates that the measures are delivering as intended. One of our priorities at NROC is ensuring that motorists can move safely and efficiently along the corridor, particularly during periods of peak demand. The temporary spillover lanes will remain in use while Jamaica North-South Highway Company advances its planned permanent expansion of the Mame Bay Toll Plaza to accommodate continued growth in traffic demand.
1: NROC says it will continue working closely with JNSHC to monitor traffic patterns and implement practical solutions that improve the level of service at the Mame Bay Toll Plaza and across the toll road network. Reporting for RFM News, I am Georgetta Williams.
0: Chief Executive Officer of the National Reconstruction and Resilience Authority, NARA, Major General Anthony Anderson, has engaged with some residents of St. Elizabeth ahead of the agency's recovery and rebuilding efforts in the parish. Major General Anderson visited some of the hardest hit communities in St. Elizabeth last Thursday. The visit took the NARA CEO through Black River and the fishing community of Parity, two of the areas hardest hit by the hurricane last October. The tour formed part of NARA's preliminary engagement efforts as it prepares to roll out reconstruction and resilience initiatives across the parish. Major General Anderson said it was important for him to visit, see and hear from the people of Parity and Black River about their thoughts on what has happened and to listen to their ideas about reconstruction and resilience. He noted, however, that while the community has demonstrated remarkable resilience in the face of adversity, future rebuilding efforts must be guided by scientific research and technical expertise to reduce vulnerability to future disasters.
3: Particularly in Parity, you had a mixed reaction from people. Some people want to relocate. Their houses are gone or seriously compromised, and others want to remain. There are no, it's a fishing village. People make their living from the sea, and a project that was being done at the fishing beach is now gone. But the people are resilient, and they want to go back there. That's how people make their money, and they're already putting things back in place to continue. But it's important from a narrow perspective, one, that we have this first contact. That's kind of informal, but it also gives a chance for people to speak freely about what they think, what they feel, what they would like to see, what are their solutions. And it's interesting, we have elderly people in the community who can tell you 30 years ago things were different and so on. But we also have to impress on people that we have to go with the science. We have to look at what's happening in climate events. We have to bring engineers in to look at what's possible and how best we can put all of this together to make sure that everybody's lives get better and that anything we build is more resilient and more climate adapted and also seismically adapted, because that's another risk we face.
0: Chief Executive Officer of NARA, Major General Anthony Anderson. Guardsman Group says an employee who was injured in a fire at the company's garage compound on May 27 has died. The company gave the update in a statement this afternoon. The employee was one of three individuals who sustained critical burn injuries. They were airlifted to the U.S. for treatment at a leading burn care facility. Guardsman reported earlier that an external contractor performing work within the garage facility died in May. The guardsman statement says, since the worker's admission, he received continuous medical attention from a highly experienced team specializing in the treatment of severe burns. It adds that despite the tireless efforts of the medical professionals and the unwavering support of his loved ones, his injuries proved too severe. Guardsman says it extends its deepest condolences to his family, friends, and colleagues during this incredibly difficult time. The company says it continues to provide support to the family and remains committed to assisting them as best as possible. Executive Chairman of Guardsman Group, Kenneth Benjamin, reflected on the profound impact of the loss, describing it as a heartbreaking day for the entire Guardsman family. The statement says, out of respect for the privacy of the employee's family, no further personal details will be released at this time. A multifaceted strategy implemented by the St. Andrew's South Police has resulted in a 144% clear-up rate for murders so far this year. According to Commander for the Division, Senior Superintendent Damien Manderson, this success is not accidental, but the result of an approach where operations, community safety teams, and administrative personnel work together. He was speaking on the Police's Force for Good podcast yesterday. SSP Manderson explained that he also sits in case reviews, adding that this offers support to police investigators.
4: So currently, with some 144% clear-up for 2026, it's not by accident. Again, as I said, we're coming from a place where we had 16% at this time some many years ago, 2021, 2022. But it's deliberate. It's deliberate in terms of, one, training investigating officers, preparing them and having them properly mentored, moving them from just mere constables to detective constables, and, you know, promotions. A big one in terms of motivation for police officers, but it's a joint approach that we have taken to ensure that we support them. As commanding officer, I sit in case reviews. That for me and that for them and for the entire team shows the level of importance. Wherever it's important, so we're there. And of course, that in of itself produce the results.
0: He said the strategy also involves the police winning the confidence and trust of residents through constant engagements.
4: For us, that's important because it means that we are preventing a reprisal because we are removing the actual perpetrators from the communities. So it will prevent the next reprisal. So we won't expect to have another incident next week. We're not expecting to have another one next year. And so with us arresting these persons year after year, week after week, we are continuously eroding the criminal landscape and network and creating safer communities.
0: Commander for St. Andrew's South Police, SSP Damien Manderson. The Ministry of National Security and Peace has launched its Live Good Market movement, a groundbreaking initiative designed to promote peace in some of the country's busiest public spaces. Marlene Freeman reports.
5: The central aim of the initiative is to strengthen community-based violence prevention efforts by embedding messages of peace and mutual respect in everyday market interactions, as public markets have long served as vital social and economic hubs where vendors, patrons, and commuters meet. While not traditionally classified as high-crime areas, markets can occasionally become sites for interpersonal disputes and breeding grounds for some categories of crime. The Live Good Market movement seeks to address this reality by promoting de-escalation approaches, respect, and positive communication across communities. One mitigation strategy is to empower vendors as Live Good ambassadors, serving as role models for respectful conduct and peaceful conflict resolution. Director of Corporate Communications and Public Relations, Sharnel Henry, noted that markets are not isolated from the clutches of violence, which makes the Live Good Market movement a timely and valuable pursuit. The initiative will be implemented across 13 markets island-wide between this and next month through direct engagement, branded activations, and strategic storytelling across the ministry's social media pages. Reporting for IRFM News, I am Marlene Freeman.
0: The National Children's Registry, NCR, received over 14,000 reports of child abuse and other care and protection concerns in 2025, representing a 5% increase over the number of reports received in 2024. Data show that 14,602 reports were made last year, compared to 13,918 reports received the year before. This information is contained in the Planning Institute of Jamaica's PIO Economic and Social Survey Jamaica 2025, which was tabled in the House of Representatives on June 30. The report noted that 31,591 incidents of abuse were recorded, with the most common categories being behavioral problems, neglect, and need for care and protection. According to the JIS, the document stated that the reports of abuse received when assessed by incident type are usually greater than the total number of reports received. Investigations were completed for 11,723 reports, with 10,649 being referred to both internal, that's the Investigation Services Unit, and external partners such as the Office of the Children's Advocate, OCA, the Center for the Investigation of Sexual Offenses and Child Abuse, SOCA, and the Victim Services Division. Geographically, Kingston accounted for the largest share of reports referred for investigation at 20%, followed by St. Catherine with 16% and St. Anne with 10%. The Investigation Services Unit, ISU, received 12,737 reports, representing a 2% increase compared with the corresponding period in the previous year. Additionally, the ISU completed investigations into 11,723 cases, while 12,000 updates detailing investigation outcomes were submitted to the NCR. The document further stated that as one, the ISU had a caseload of 2,359 cases. The ISU also actioned 673 cases referred by SISOCA, comprising 568 sexual abuse cases, 19 physical abuse cases, 27 behavioral cases, and 59 cases classified as other, including matters related to finance neglect and abandonment. We now take a short break.

0: brought to you by Saltfish from Norway, the real one.
1: The time is
2: 6 p.m. Continuing the news, the island's nurses are being reminded to utilize the 7 powers of the empowered nurse. This as National Nurses Week is observed under the theme, Our Nurses, Our Future. Empowered Nurses Save Lives. President of the Nurses Association of Jamaica, NAJ, Dawn Marie Richards, outlined that the 7 powers can be... That should be outlined, that the 7 powers of an empowered nurse are trust, professional, numbers, practice, care, proximity, and peace. She explained that these themes should not be viewed as just theoretical concepts, but act as guidelines that create better nursing standards and systems. Ms. Richards explained each of the strengths of an empowered nurse.
3: The power of trust. Nurses are consistently voted the public's most trusted profession. The power of the professional. Using professional registered nurses rather than substituting with other workers will save lives and prevent adverse events and avoid costs. The power of numbers. Nurses are the world's largest health profession. There are over 30 million nurses in the world. The power of practice. When nurses work to their full scope, access to high quality care improves. The power of care. Nurses are key to person-centered, preventive, and primary care, essential to bringing health to all and addressing the growing burden of NCDs. The power of proximity. Nurses spend the most direct time with patients and have extensive reach in communities. And finally, the power of peace. In conflict and humanitarian crises, nurses' care defends human rights and peace. The NAJ urges you to utilize these resources in building better nurses and nursing systems as we strive to live up to these expectations.
2: NAJ President Dawn Marie Richards. And with that story, we have come to the end of the local news, brought to you by Lismo Pharmacy, with you in mind every time. 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Still to come, the Financial Corner, our Caribbean and sports. 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
4: A trough and Saharan air layer are across the Central Caribbean. The Saharan dust is expected to remain across the region through Wednesday morning. This while a tropical wave moves south of the island tonight through tomorrow afternoon. Tonight will be mainly fair. Tomorrow morning, expect isolated showers across northeastern parishes. Otherwise, it will be partly cloudy and hazy elsewhere. And tomorrow afternoon, look for isolated showers and thunderstorms across western and south central parishes. Otherwise, it will be partly cloudy and hazy. Look for windy conditions along coastal areas.
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6: Compliance basically meaning that you're totally compliant with the tax office, meaning that all your taxes are paid, right, and all your tax returns are filed up. Also, you can be compliant with the bank as well. So being compliant with the bank means that you can get a business loan or anything from the bank when needed. Credit card, checkbook, credit card machine, point of sale machine at any point.
5: Mr. Henry says One top compliance mistake made by business owners is not paying taxes on time.
6: So what happened is that these people are basically prompt like 3 to 5 years after their demand notice, right? And if they ignore the demand notice, what they do after is that they get summoned and they have to go to court and the judge will order you to file. If you don't file, you know that is a fine or you have to go to jail. So when you don't file your taxes on time or pay your taxes on time, you don't have access to a TCC. So when you don't have access to a TCC, bear in mind that also if you need a banking loan and you need to get need FLA purposes and so on, you're blocked from that because you don't have access to the TCC.
5: He says the next step is not renewing your business or company returns.
6: So if you're a sole trader or a partnership, right, you're deemed to file, you're obligated to file or renew, rather, your business certificate every 3 years. If you're a company, you should do that every year, right? So you find out that some people don't even renew for years, 15, 20 years. So what happens that when you're a company limited and you don't renew your business return yearly, right? So you don't file your annual company's office return yearly, you're struck from the board after a period of time. I struck from the company's office board from a period of time, after a period of time. And you have to go through a restoration process to get you back on the company's office board, right? Bear in mind now, to do this, you have to go through a restoration process. You have to call a meeting. You have to give reasons why you're not filing, right? And give evidence that you are actually operating.
5: Mr. Henry notes that many business owners are not complying with the GCT requirement.
6: Anybody who's a wholesaler or retailer and making over $10 million, you should file a GCT return monthly. Or you should open a GCT return account to file your GCT return monthly. So what happens is that when you open account right, and you get the obligation to file your monthly return monthly. After a period of time, an estimate goes on your account over a period of time, and if you don't object or file the actual return, what happens? The system will accept this estimate, and you end up have to pay the payable amount. And these payable amounts are usually of a larger amount than actually filing your GCT return.
5: Finally, Mr. Henry says another mistake is that some businesses are not recording their transactions.
6: And a lot of business operators are guilty of this. So what they're saying now is that they're making $1 million and they're absorbing $700,000 per month, right? And they don't have no receipt and no proof to show this. They don't even carry the money to the bank, right? So you cannot do this. So what happens when they need to get a loan now, right, for instance, and you say you're making $1 million per month, but in the bank account only I show $200,000, right? The bank can only approve the $200,000. Some of them give leeway up to 30% of the figure that you actually pass through the account, not the figure that you're actually making. So you have a receipt because you say you make $1 million and only $200,000 reach the bank, and you say you need a loan. The bank only has to work with the $200,000, plus they might give the leeway of the 30%, right? So passing through the money to the account based on what you record and the expense based on what you absorb is extremely important. Also for auditing purposes as well. So if you go through the auditing process now and you don't have enough evidence of these invoices and these receipts, what happens? The auditor will be forced to use the market rate and the market ratios to come to a conclusion or estimate your actual revenue and expenses, and these revenue and expenses are very exuberant in most cases, right? So you don't want to fall in that.
5: 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I'm Shanice Gibbs. 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
1: In Guyana, the government has confirmed that 10 bodies have been recovered following the sinking of the MV Barima on Saturday night. In an update issued Monday afternoon, the government said that as of 10:35 a.m., another body had been recovered during the ongoing search and rescue operation. The Maritime Rescue Coordination Center deployed 13 search assets on Monday to continue the operation. By 12:35 p.m., 8 bodies had been recovered during Monday's operation, bringing the total number of confirmed bodies recovered since the incident to 10. According to Guyana Chronicle, authorities said the identification process will be conducted with relatives assisting in confirming the identities of the deceased. The government said it remains fully committed to the search effort and will continue deploying all available resources to locate and account for every person who was aboard the MV Barima at the time of the tragedy. Haiti is moving ahead with plans to hold long-delayed elections by the end of 2026 as authorities seek to restore democratic governance after years of political instability, even as armed gangs continue to control large areas of the country and fuel a worsening humanitarian crisis. The United Nations said preparations for elections have accelerated in recent months, with a $120 million US dollar election budget approved. According to Caribbean National Weekly, officials hope the first round of voting can take place before the end of 2026, paving the way for an elected president to take office in February 2027. Haiti has not had an elected president since the assassination of President Jovenel Moïse in July 2021. Finally, the Cayman Islands has confirmed one case of cyclosporiasis, but public health officials say the infection was acquired overseas and there is no evidence of local transmission. The confirmation comes as health authorities in the United States investigate a widespread outbreak of the intestinal illness, with more than 1,600 domestically acquired cases reported since May and thousands of additional cases under investigation. U.S. health officials believe the outbreak may be linked to contaminated packaged lettuce and other leafy greens, though the specific source has not yet been confirmed. Cyclosporiasis is caused by the parasite Cyclospora and is typically contracted through consuming food or water contaminated with the parasite, particularly raw fruits and vegetables exposed to water contaminated by human waste. Caribbean National Weekly reports that symptoms commonly include diarrhea, which can persist for weeks or months without treatment, as well as nausea, vomiting, loss of appetite, stomach cramps, bloating, fatigue, and weight loss. Most people recover with appropriate medical care. Despite the ongoing investigation in the United States, Cayman Islands Chief Medical Officer Dr. Hilary Wolf said there is no evidence that residents face an increased risk. For Our Caribbean, I am Markelia Rumble.
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7: In Entertainment Spotlight, Fanton Moja's family is advising the public that there is no official GoFundMe or other fundraising campaign for the late reggae singer. In a statement titled Fraud Alert, shared on Instagram, the family warned that any appeal for money, donations, fundraising support, or financial contributions claiming to represent Fanton Moja, his family, his estate, or funeral arrangements is not authorized. The statement urged the public not to send money, share personal information, or engage with such requests, while encouraging everyone to remain vigilant against scams and fraud. The family also said that details regarding funeral services, memorial activities, and related arrangements will be announced only through Fanton Moja's official social media pages or authorized representatives. Fanton Moja died at the University Hospital of the West Indies in Kingston on July 14 after suffering complications related to a heart condition. He was 49. For Entertainment Spotlight, I'm Kishima Francis.
2: And to end this segment of Live at 5:45, here's a recap of some of the main points of the local news. NROC says traffic management measures implemented at Mami Bay Toll Plaza successfully eased weekend congestion on North-South Highway. Guardsman Group employee who was injured in a fire at the company's garage compound on May 27 has died. St. Andrew South Police record 144% clear-up rate for murder so far this year. And that's a wrap on this segment of Live at 5:45. Sports is next. I'm Natalie Campbell. Good evening.

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0: 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Or Butter Buttercream at 133-32 226th Street, Laurelton. Or Hair Perfection at 8009 Flatlands Avenue, Brooklyn, New York. That's July 25th, Euphoria, 5 p.m. to 1 a.m. So let's make it a date. Come out early and stay late. Tickets are only $30, so get your tickets today.
1: They say you can't be in two places at once. Yes, we can at Perry's. On July 20, we remember and honor the work of Alonzo Hawk and celebrate the anniversary of Soul Express Mondays.
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1: One night, July 20, at Perry's Lounge, Joe Blaine, Spanish Town. We're rocking to the sound of Shuckle Bus, DJ Ray, Fire Ross, as we remember Alonzo Hawk and celebrate our anniversary for Soul's Express Mondays. 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

0: Some boy talk so like a demon, get the power, been perfume, them a diva, what eat the girl like them a flower, sex the girl, them by the hour, make them ball for y'all, them a dap. Cool, make me line up, my girl, them get them together. Hey. Oh, some boy that diss me when me talk, me naga rhyme, I told me jump, me just a sign, I made the girl, them
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Keep it locked right here. You're truly the voice, NYC the executive. My birthday party coming in a few weeks. So I want you to attend executive birthday party, all right? Come support. Come support the thing. You listen to executive right here on Irish Storm. Come and represent. It's going to be a Libra affair. So if you know a Libra, bring them to. They're free. I'm endorsing sponsors in a few, all right?

old father clothes and your meal. Who don't try to this name when them know we got the eat. And when we one got the pattern, the fashion, they got the beat. And the music, it's a fear, know the music sounds so sweet. On the cool, make the rock to the bar, reggae

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2: 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Voice NYC, The Executive. Gotta say special thanks to the people that make it happen. 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Thank you. Special thanks. Mackenzie's Kitchen, 1553 Ralph Avenue between 78th and 79th Street. Serving Jamaican food like breakfast, lunch, and dinner. 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For more information, 347-702-9106. That's Mackenzie's Kitchen, 347-702-9106. Yeah, Brooklyn. Right there, Ralph Avenue, 1553 Mackenzie's Kitchen. 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Look out for the Irie Storm Radio anniversary coming soon. Get ready for a night of music, food, and dancing. That's the Irie Storm Radio anniversary coming soon. I mean, like this year, right? Do y'all remember the last time Irie Storm had an anniversary party? 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I know we got some other things going on. Here we go. Browns Hall Primary alumni invite you to their annual fish fry. It's going on August the 8th. All right, that's around Independence. Executive coming to be yelled at 6 Paddock. starting from 2 in the afternoon. For more information, contact DJ Keith, Jack Green, South Dawkins, Kalalu, Derek Warmington, or Derek Douglas. Fresh fry ticket, only $35. And once again, this is for a good cause. Browns Hall Primary alumni invite you to their annual fish fry. Proceeds to benefit the scholarship fund. You know that every year. Every year they have the proceeds benefit the scholarship fund, right? So from 2 in the afternoon, come out, have a good time. Good music, curry goat, sweet and sour chicken, pilori, served with tamarind sauce. Woo! Festival and more. Once it's festival, you know it's Jamaican. Ah! Make it a date. The annual fish fry, Saturday, August 8th. Dress in your Jamaican color.

0: I gotta go through the flyers. I ain't really throw out the old ones, so I'm throwing them out as I read. All right, this one, Gunman and Moochie, in association with Sip on Chill Round Robin, presents A Night Called God Is the Greatest 2026 Admission Best Behavior, Saturday, August 1st. Music by Global Fire Sound with DJ Baba and guest DJ. Big up all the crew going down 894 Mother Gaston Boulevard. Yeah. Oh, yeah. I like that. Yo, Keith, you in the... What? I like this party here. Saturday, August the 1st. DJ Sage, DJ Shades, DJ Keith, DJ Baba. Good vibes. It's going down Saturday, August the 1st. A Night Called Sip. A Night Called God Is the Greatest. Gunman and Moochie in association with Sip on Chill Round Robin. And look out, Friday, August the 14th, the Jamaican Cluster, St. Barnabas Episcopal Church, 725 Belmont Avenue, right? Corner Elton Street. It's going to be the annual dance, music by DJ Keith. Friday, August the 14th, advance tickets only $45. Contact Mr. Walker, Joan Blake, or Valerie Kelsey, right? And for more information, keep it locked right here. Voice NYC, the executive.
1: 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So this year enough. Find some other air. 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

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Yeah, I can't wait. I can't. You gotta let Beanie Man, you know, let Beanie, let the professional handle it. 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